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3: All right, first up for our final check this morning of coastal conditions. From Newcastle Marine Rescue, it's over to you, Stephanie.
4: Thanks, Mark. The following information has been compiled from observations by marine rescue personnel. Remember that conditions can change rapidly and it is the skipper's decision to proceed or not in view of the conditions at the time. Swansea Bar is calm and at Newcastle Harbour entrance, the wave height is 1.3 metres from the southeast, with maximum waves reaching up to twice that height. And at Port Stephens, the entrance is slight with no break. Those are the current boating conditions. If you are planning on venturing on the water today, remember the three L's. Log on with Marine Rescue, wear a life jacket, and when you return, log off with Marine Rescue so that we know that you are safe and sound.
3: All right, thanks, Steph. Have yourself a fantastic weekend, and we'll hear from the gang from Newcastle Marine Rescue tomorrow from 7.05. Rest of the weather for Newcastle and the Hunter today. Plenty of sunshine around the place. Winds just slight today out of the west to northwest and easing up even further around the middle of the day. Sunny, tops of 29, and even warmer from tomorrow, up around 31 for the valley for Sunday and Monday. And some showers by Tuesday. Everything's going to drop out of there, back to between 13 and 19 degrees. But a lot warmer than that, nice and sunny, 22 degrees at Booragul and 21 degrees for you at Rutherford. G'day, Mark Rook in for us this morning as we broadcast live Fertile Midday from the Living Smart Festival. We'd love for you to pop down and be a part of the happenings at Spears Point Park this morning at 2NURFM 103.7. We'll be right back.

0: Good times and great music at 2NURFM 103.7. Robert Palmer, didn't mean to turn you on. G'day, Mark Rourke here for the Living Smart Festival. We're broadcasting until midday today. A big event happening because lots of action on the stages as well, including one of the panel discussions that will feature our next guest, Lottie DL, who's done a whole bunch of stuff, sustainability advocate, author, founder of Banish, which we'll hear about, and in 2023 was also the New South Wales Young Australian of the Year. A lot to fit on a business card, Lottie, but good morning nonetheless.
1: Thanks for having me. Super excited to be here today.
0: Now, let's sort of go back into time, I guess, a couple of years. First Young Australian of the Year for New South Wales. I mean, how was the process for all that? Was that a big thing to go through?
1: It was such an amazing experience. I had the best year. It was so amazing to kind of connect with people, to meet new people. The recognition really opened up some doors for me to have conversations about sustainability that I wouldn't normally have been able to otherwise. So I think that was, for me, the biggest thing is we want sustainability to be mainstream. We want everyone to be talking about it. And that was what that year was.
0: So how do you go through a process like that? Because, I mean, if something is

0: not considered mainstream, widely mainstream anyway. But then you want to sort of say, we want more people to sort of connect with it. How do you do that?
1: Yeah, so I guess through the Young Australian of the Year Awards, you're nominated by somebody in the community, and then you go through the judging process, and there's panelists that kind of decide who is going to be the representative for New South Wales. But for me, I'm pretty much just want to talk to anybody. While you sleep, Gus Mike's feast.

0: You know that feeling. Tyres worn, grip gone and timers poor. Relax, Mobile Tummy Tyres come to you. No downtime, no hassles, better grip, safer stops, no stress, just peace of mind.
1: All about kind of repair, reuse, recycling, talking about intergenerational kind of differences when it comes to living sustainably. Obviously, cost of living is a huge thing for everybody right now, but when it comes to living sustainably, how can we be doing it and saving money and also the planet at the same time? So that's a really big part of the discussion, sharing lots of those practical tips and tricks so that everybody who's coming along can really feel empowered to go home and make some sustainable changes in their homes.
2: Well, there's a couple of buttons you've hit right there. Obviously, if you can do something that can save a couple of dollars along the way, that's always good. And things that are practical and just easy to do. If something's made easier, we will obviously jump on board with it, and that will be part of what's happening. Tell us super quick about Banish. What's that all about?
1: Yes, so Banish is an education platform that helps teach Australians how to live more sustainably, and we're also home to BRAD, which is our recycling program. It stands for the Banish Recycling and Diversion Program, where Australians send us their hard-to-recycle items in the post. So things like bottle top lids, blister packs, beauty products, they quite literally send them to us in shoeboxes. We operate at Central Station down in Sydney, and then we open them up, sort them into the different waste streams, and use micro recyclers to recycle them, and we recycle the bottle top lids ourselves in-house. We've actually brought one of our machines along today, so we're making pens and carabiners here at the festival with lots of kids and big kids as well.
2: Oh, that's pretty good, actually. So it's one thing to hear about how something works, but when you can see something in action, here's the machine, here's how it works, so you can get a bit of a look at that as well. Lots for you to do, Lottie, and getting ready for the big panel discussion. So thanks for dropping a little bit of that with us this morning. Have a great rest of the day.
1: Thanks for having me.
2: Lottie Diehl, Young Australian of the Year for 2023, and part of the big panel discussion happening at 1 o'clock. So plenty of time to be here at Spears Point Park as we continue broadcasting live as part of the Living Smart Festival at 2NUR FM 103.7.
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0: Good times and great music at 2NURFM 103.7. The Living Smart Festival is where we are out and about today on a gorgeous Lake Macquarie morning. It is fantastic. And we're here, of course, till midday. The day will go on a little bit longer than that. Lots of great community involvement as well, because we know the Oz Harvest folk are here as well. That is a great way to sort of help food that would normally go to waste also be repurposed for those in our area that need it as well. Another organisation that are always out there doing the heavy lifting, the SES, and sometimes that is quite literal as well. Tom Mackle from the Lake Macquarie SES joined us. Tom, now, you're always busy here. We sort of see you here on the Anzac Day as well, but you're here with the SES tent, and how busy has the year been so far for you guys and girls?
1: Well, good morning, Mark, and good morning, listeners. Yes, it's been pretty busy. I think maybe last year might have been a few more people, but there's so much to do these days, you know, all sorts of activities. But we come down every year because we want to give, we've got a little entertainment area for the children, and we want to talk to their parents about up-and-coming storm season.
0: Yeah, and tell us about the storm season, because we know that the summer brings the storms, and how do we get ourselves and our homes ready?
1: Well, SES has been preaching resilience for a couple of years now, and the whole idea of that is that homeowners and renters look after their property, clean their gutters, trim up trees, put stuff away, and try and be a little bit resilient so that we don't have to go to every single house when there's an issue. Mostly we go for trees on roofs and trees on driveways and things like that. But we've got a lot of paraphernalia down there that they can come and have a look at, which gives them tips about how to look at their, look after their own property. Bearing in mind that volunteers are like only a set amount of people. So when a big storm event comes along, we get thousands of jobs.
0: Yeah, and that's the trick. It literally is a unironically, when it rains, it pours, doesn't it? I mean, when there's always so much work happens at once. Yeah. But you mentioned the volunteer side of it. Volunteer-based is the SES, and I'm guessing there is always a need for people to be involved, and there's a ton of ways that people can do that.
1: Well, there is. All organisations that use volunteers are looking for them all the time, because you know people get older and then they go out of the organisation. You want your demographic going all the time so that you've got young people coming in to take over. But as far as the SES is concerned, all you really need to do for us is get on our website, and there's a button on the right hand side where you can click volunteering, and that'll take you to a page and tell you about volunteering in the SES, and then there's a form you can fill out. And when you fill out that form, it's like an application form, and that goes down to our headquarters at Wollongong, and they vet those forms, and then they'll give you a notification, and then along you come and begin your training.
0: And of course, for those that are coming to Living Smart Festival today, they can chat with Tom and the team at the SES area as well, and essentially just learn a little bit more about it, and at a very base level, make sure that our homes, Tom, are set for the summer storm and fire season, because while it's fine now, we've got a long way to go, right?
1: And we have too, and I think in the last couple of years, the storms have become a little bit more violent, so we've got to be a little bit more prepared. But I've got plenty of handouts over there if you want to come and talk to us, and those handouts have got lots of good tips on and links.
0: Excellent. All right, good to know. Tom, as always, a pleasure. Have a very successful rest of the day. I know your tent is very busy, so thanks for stopping by.
1: Thanks for your time, Mark.
0: All right, from the Lake Macquarie SES, it's Tom Mackle there. They will be here throughout the Living Smart Festival as well throughout the day, and you'll hear more of it between now and midday right here at 2NURFM 103.7.
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0: Yeah, good times and great music. It's Freddie and Queen and Another One Bites the Dust. G'day, Mark Rook with you up until midday. We're out and about this morning into the gorgeous Spears Point Park and into a gorgeous Hunter morning as well. Temperatures at the moment sitting at around 22 degrees. Nice day for a festival, nice day for the Living Smart Festival. And joining us at the moment is the Mayor of Lake Macquarie, Adam Schultz. And Adam, this park, this facility at Spears Point, it is a great host. This park does play host to lots of events here, and a better outdoor venue you wouldn't find.
1: Absolutely, Mark. Spears Point Park is the premier park in the Hunter, the Park of Parks. Today we're at the 15th Living Smart Festival, but to your point, you know, it hosts the carols. We've got the Red Hot Summer Tour coming here with Jimmy Barnes in the not-too-distant future. So it is a fantastic outlook, and we're incredibly proud to host events like Living Smart right here in Lake Macquarie.
0: Yeah, and what a backdrop the lake always is as well, but when you get a nice day, so much better. Of course, the Living Smart Festival, you did mention there, yes, this is the 15th go around for this one, and they seem to get better and better, and the vibe this year seems to be pretty fantastic.
1: Absolutely, picture perfect day. You know, people are out and about learning how to become more sustainable, be smarter about it, and live with the resources that you have at your disposal.
0: Yeah, and that's the thing, isn't it? I mean, you can sort of come along to a festival like this and you can sort of have a look around and go, okay, look at this tent, look at that one, get some ideas, take them home, and that just becomes part of what you do yourself moving forward.
1: Yeah, absolutely. It's education, right?
0: Yeah,
1: so
0: sure.
1: How do we do things better? You know, if something's working and it's working well, then always looking to try and improve oneself. And that's what this Sustainability Festival has meant for Lake Macquarie for many, many years, and will continue to do.
0: Yeah, and I mean, the people walk around, the stuff for the kids, of course. People love to bring their pets along to the park as well. So, I mean, I've had $10 for every dog I've seen today. Yeah, you know, I'd take a few months off from work. What do you reckon?
1: Yeah, no, absolutely. It's a family-friendly event. I've brought my three kids, Sydney, Mackenzie and Seton, and it's a great day out in the sun and just enjoying what Lake Macquarie has to offer. And, you know, it's such a vibe here. It's just wonderful.
0: All right, well, look, lots happening today, and obviously you've got to get around to some of the other storeholders as well, and sort of thank them for coming along. So we'll let you do that, Adam, and what has already been a great morning, and I'm sure plenty of it to come into the afternoon as well. Thank you so much for your time.
1: Thanks so much.
0: Appreciate it. That's the Mayor of Lake Macquarie, Adam Schultz, as part of the Living Smart Festival. 15th time this festival has been run here, and it really is a fantastic day today. We'll have a little bit more of it for you throughout our morning here at 2 on URFM 103.7.
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8: Your LinkedIn report has named Newcastle as one of Australia's best cities to build a career, having one of the country's fastest rising job markets. Projects such as the development of high-speed rail have professionals being drawn to the region rather than some capital cities.
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1: It's 11 o'clock. Good morning. I'm Toby Goff. The Prime Minister has arrived in the United States for a week-long trip centred on big tech and global diplomacy. Anthony Albanese will visit Apple headquarters in California to discuss digital safety controls before heading to New York to address the UN General Assembly. Part of the visit will be pitching Australia's under-16 social media rules as a world-leading framework for protecting children online. Speaking from the tarmac in California, Mr. Albanese says he's also expecting large discussion around the future of artificial intelligence.
2: The whole world is grappling with this. This is a technology that's here right now. So we need to make sure that we shape its use in the interests of humanity rather than allow it to shape us.
1: A 28-year-old woman is the latest person to be charged over the daylight shooting of a man in Sydney's West. 40-year-old Joshua McDonald was shot dead in Merrylands West in a case of mistaken identity. The woman from Wollongong is being accused of conducting surveillance and helping the gunman escape and is now before the courts. The opposition is accusing the state government of ignoring the real threats in the community after one of the worst terror attacks in Australia's history. The coalition has made an election promise to overhaul the state's new firearms legislation and freeze the buyback scheme. A commission of inquiry into gun laws would also be launched, as well as mandatory jail terms for illegal gun possession and expanded police powers. Liberal leader Kelly Sloan warns the reforms made after the Bondi terrorist attack target the wrong issue.
3: I was there during Bondi. I saw the dead and I saw the injured. It was not a farmer standing on that bridge. And while ever we spend hundreds of millions of dollars taking guns off of law-abiding citizens, we are failing to recognise the real threat in our communities.
1: America has reached an agreement with Denmark to expand its military presence in Greenland. The move is expected to grant the US permanent control over the Arctic Territory's security, with an accord to be signed next week. Also making news, gambling reform advocates say despite decades of research and experience with poker machines, governments are still failing to protect people from harm. Today marks 70 years since pokies were legalised in New South Wales. The Wesley Mission's chief executive, Stu Cameron, says losses are still rising and at twice the rate of inflation this year alone.
4: Over the 70 years since poker machines were introduced, gambling, particularly on pokies, has our state in its grip. And it's time to see that grip loosen.
1: Checking the markets now, and one Australian dollar is currently buying around 71.28 US cents.
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5: Back-to-back preliminary finals will provide valuable lessons for the Cronulla Sharks in tonight's semi-final against the Roosters. Craig Fitzgibbon's side head in as underdogs for the elimination clash. Fitzgibbon says they've played plenty of finals football over the last few years.
6: Unless you get the ultimate prize, there's plenty of lessons and that you can take away and learn from. And you know, we've managed to get close the last couple of years.
5: The Dockers are through to the AFL Grand Final after a 12-point win over the Swans in the preliminary final last night. American Neil Shipley has a one-shot lead heading into the third round of the PGA event in North Carolina. Brentford belted Chelsea 3-0 in the English Premier League this morning, and the new National Basketball League season begins tonight. Melbourne United take on the 36ers, while the Wildcats face the Phoenix. That's sport. I'm Troy Dodds.
1: Thanks, Troy. You're all up to date now. It's 11:04, and that's the latest news and sport.
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12: Well, a gorgeous Lake Macquarie morning is what we find ourselves at Spears Point Park, and the rest of the Hunter looking pretty much and shaping up the same way as well. Plenty of blue sky and golden sunshine across the region for today. Tomorrow, becoming cloudy for Monday, the odd shower or two for Tuesday and Wednesday as well. Temperatures today, though, hitting a top of 29 for the coast of the Hunter Valley, 31 tomorrow and 30 degrees for Monday. Right now, 24 degrees for you at Cardiff. Also 24 degrees at Rutherford, 25 degrees currently at Bellbird Heights. G'day, Mark Rourke out and about for you. We're doing the thing live from Spears Point Park for the next hour as part of the Living Smart Festival for Lake Macquarie. So if you're out and about, it's a glorious day to be at the festival. Come around, check out some of the happenings, and we'll be here for the next hour or two as well. But in the meanwhile, we'll continue with the good times, the great music at 2NURFM 103.7.

0: right across Newcastle and the Hunter to NURFM 103.7. Hello, Mark Rook with you for a little while longer up until midday, all part of the Lake Macquarie Living Smart Festival, the 15th go-around for the festival, and we're here broadcasting a part of it today. And from Permaculture Hunter, Anna joins us now. Anna, a big day for you guys as well. Welcome to the festival.
1: Oh, thank you so much. It's so lovely to be here chatting to people interested in permaculture and finding out a bit more. It can sound a bit scary when you say the big word permaculture, but it's really just like-minded people that get together once a month to share a lunch and a workshop, usually around gardening or fermenting or other things of interest. So next month,

0: You know that feeling. Tyres worn, grip gone and timers poor. Relax, Mobile Tummy Tyres come to you. No downtime, no hassles, better grip, safer stops, no stress, just peace of mind.
1: We're thinking of there.
2: Yeah, well, bread and butter. So people that think about where their food's coming from, sometimes it's growing it, but it's everyone. It's even if you're in a an apartment, you might do something on your balcony, and it's just thinking about the core ethics, which are people care, earth care, and fair share. So they're all pretty common sense, right? You know, we all want to look after the environment these days. We want to look after each other. And if we've got some extra, we share it round. So we have sometimes a bit of a crop swap there, or people might have raised some seedlings and have a few too many basils, and they give those away and take some tomatoes. So it works well.
1: I kind of like that idea as well. It's a very, almost how we used to live kind of thing, where someone would grow, I might have some, you know, oranges, and someone else has got, so like you said, some basil or whatever, and you just swap it around, and you're growing it anyway, and it's a chance to sort of, it's always also a way to save a couple of bucks.
2: It absolutely is, and it's sustainable in all sense in that way, and it is just bringing back that sense of community, even though we live in a big city and we're spread from Maitland to the other end of Lake Macquarie. We all get together often out at Purple Pear Farm, because Mark and Kate have just got built a bit of an oasis out there with a cow and beautiful geese and all these things that the kids love to do while they're out there too, so the parents get to have a good chat. And then other times we'll go to other members. So in November I'm hosting at my house on 1 acre at Cardiff Heights, and we're going to chat native bees and how you can support them in your backyard.
1: Yeah, because bees have had a tough go over the last few years, have they not?
2: Yes, especially in this region. So it's nice for us to be able to focus on those natives and how we can support them.
1: All right, lots of good stuff ahead, and you'll be here, Anna, of course, with the gang from Purple Pear Farm for the rest of the morning and afternoon as well. I'll let you go and chat to some more people. Thanks for stopping by. Appreciate it.
2: Thank you.
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0: Oh, yeah, we're rolling the good times and great music. One lifted out of the awesome 80s there for the Go-Go's, and we got the beat at 2NURFM. G'day, Mark Rook with you for the next little bit. We have had a fantastic morning so far, broadcasting from the Living Smart Festival here at Spears Point Park at Lake Macquarie, and still a bit of it to go. On the way up to midday, of course, after which the Hunter's best and only rock and roll party kicks in, rolls into town for 4 hours. That's 12 o'clock rock after our midday news. But in the meanwhile, some more good times and great music rolling out from the Living Smart Festival here at Spears Point Park, only on 2NURFM 103.7.
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0: 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G'day, Mark Rourke with you for just a little while longer on the run-up to midday. Of course, it is the 15th Living Smart Festival here at Lake Macquarie at Spears Point Park. While we're only here for a little while longer, the rest of the day will still roll on. So if you're in the area or can be, pop on down and say hello. One of the ladies that's actually been here a warning so far is Lisa Blair. Now, Lisa is an adventurer, environmentalist, and has also done a whole lot of stuff on the ocean as well. Lisa, good morning to you. Let's start with some of your ocean adventures. What have you done out there?
1: Good morning. Thanks for having me on the show. I guess the most well-known project I've done is I've sailed solo around Antarctica. I've done it twice, actually, because I'm glutton for punishment. and I spent, 3 months in the middle of the Southern Ocean alone, facing down cyclonic-sized storms every week. And 15-meter waves was the biggest waves. The boat was flipped upside down 3 times.
0: Wow, that's okay.
1: Yeah, a little bit of an adventure.
0: So that's not for nothing. First of all, I mean, there's no point asking why we wanted to do it, because I mean it's there, it's the reason, I suppose. But I mean, like, what was that actually like? You're down there, it's a very different world. What is that world like?
1: Yeah, it's beautiful in its harshness, if I can say it that way. And I feel like it kind of puts you in a similar perspective to when astronauts go out of space and they see the world from a new view. You're this tiny little boat in the middle of this storm, and your boat's 15 meters long, and the storm spans 1,000 nautical miles, like the whole size of New South Wales. And you're this speck in this ocean, and you get to witness just the most incredible wildlife conditions. There's no other humans around. I didn't see another ship for the entire 3 months I was sailing around Antarctica.
0: Right, okay.
1: And you're able to do it for your belief and your passion. And so for me, it was the Climate Action Now campaign, and my boat is called Climate Action Now, and I run a big community project around the sailing and the records.
0: What is it like when your boat gets flipped upside down, though?
1: Pretty bad day in the office. It's like a car crash, really. So I wear body armor in all my base layers. I have knee pads, shin pads, elbows, back, ribs, like everything's armored up. And I sleep in the gear because you just never know when one of those waves are going to strike. And my boat weighs 10 tons, and a wave will strike the hull and throw my boat like 50 meters sideways. And then it impacts on the surface of the ocean. It's kind of like hitting cement. And so then I get thrown, and it's a bit of chaos for a little minute, and it's a bad day.
0: Yeah, particularly if you've decided to have a couple of hours sleep. Think, well, the
1: a couple of hours
0: looks
1: sleep,
0: right.
1: Maybe boiling the kettle or something. Yeah.
0: Boiling the kettle probably even worse.
1: Picky moments.
0: You certainly do. And of course, not the best place to be advertising on the side of the ship if you don't see anybody else for a couple of months.
1: Yeah.
0: So you've been at the festival today, and you've been doing some talks around.
1: Absolutely.
0: What have some of those chats been around? And obviously the reception from some of the folk that have been in those talks this morning.
1: Oh, look, it's just an incredible festival. Everyone here is here because they love our communities. They love our sustainability. They love to learn more about that. And so being able to share some of my research that I took on in Antarctica, so I did some microplastics research the whole way around Antarctica, found plastic in every sample, and I'm launching a campaign to go solo around the Arctic now to continue the research and get another sort of extended part of that. But the reception from everyone in the audience was brilliant today. A lot of kids, really great questions, really engaged with it, and can't wait to see what we do in the future.
0: Yeah, so when is the trip around the North Pole happening?
1: Yeah, so we're building a boat for it out of lava. And we're advancing technology, and so we're building a boat out of basically plant-based materials and lava to then go and sail around the Arctic Circle. So the boat's getting built over next year, and then I'll leave the year after for the actual world record.
0: All right, so there is a little bit of time to go on that one, so hopefully we get to hear from you on the run-up to that one.
1: It sounds
0: like some very interesting adventures, and I guess all the photos are selfies because there's no one else here with you.
1: Yes. A lot of letting your GoPro sit on the rail and catch what it catches.
0: That's it. All right. Lisa, a pleasure to talk to you this morning. Have a great rest of the festival, and we'll talk to you down the road, eh?
1: Epic. Thanks so much, guys.
0: There's Lisa Blair with those very epic aquatic adventures, and obviously one on the way in the near future. As the Living Smart Festival rolls on right through the rest of the morning and into the afternoon, 2NURFM 103.7.
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1: It's midday. Good afternoon. I'm Sarah Wiedersehen. The Prime Minister has landed in the United States for high-stakes talks on technology and global diplomacy. Toby Goff reports.
2: Anthony Albanese has touched down in California ahead of a meeting at Apple headquarters with Executive Chairman Tim Cook. Showcasing Australia's under-16 social media ban, the pair is expected to discuss the latest in online safety and parental controls. Mr. Albanese says stronger digital guidelines are now more important than ever in the age of artificial intelligence.
3: To make sure that we shape its use in the interests of humanity rather than allow it to shape us.
2: The Prime Minister will then travel to New York alongside Foreign Minister Penny Wong to address the United Nations General Assembly. Toby Goff reporting.
1: The federal government is extending a temporary reduction in national fuel holding requirements. In a bid to help safeguard domestic supplies ahead of the summer harvest, suppliers can store 20% less petrol and diesel in reserve until January if they prioritise deliveries to regional Australia. Four Victorians are now before the courts, accused of travelling to Sydney to execute organised crime hit contracts. New South Wales police extradited the group, including a teenager, following raids in Melbourne. They four face several charges over two Sydney shootings and have all been refused bail. Donald Trump has announced an immediate ban on major news outlets from covering the White House. The US president is accusing CNN, MS Now and Politico of reporting fake news, suggesting further media bans could follow. Several organisations have already slammed the decision as unconstitutional and illegal. But President Trump argues he's putting the values of Americans first.
4: You need borders and you need fair and free voting. And you know what you need? You need a free press. When you look at CNN, it's just fake. That's why their ratings are no good. It's one-sided. It's never good.
1: Four Chinese nationals have been busted at Melbourne Airport carrying around $250,000 worth of illegal tobacco. Border Force says the drug mule type scenario is becoming more common at Australian airports with the tobacco black market. More than 214,000 illegal cigarettes were seized at the border last year. Also making news, more than 140,000 Australians suffering from moderate to severe eczema will soon save hundreds of dollars on treatment. From next month, the prescription ointment Azematop will be listed on the PBS. In finance, one Australian dollar is buying 71.6 US cents.
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5: The Sharks say Braden Trindle's troublesome shoulder is good to go ahead of tonight's do-or-die final showdown with the Roosters. A tumultuous end of the year for the Sydney Swans has come to its conclusion at the SCG, Fremantle advancing to the AFL Grand Final with a come-from-behind 83-71 victory. Swans coach Dean Cox says there's a lot of mixed emotions.
6: I'm just extremely proud of everyone uniting, galvanising and coming together to try and get our season to the last game, and we fell short.
5: Brentford has beaten Chelsea 3-0 in the English Premier League. Australia has won the second one-dayer against Zimbabwe by 84 runs. Travis Head grabbing his first century since the Ashes. And American Neil Shipley leads the PGA event in North Carolina. That's sport. I'm Troy Dodds.
1: That's the latest news and sport.
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10: It's been a mostly sunny Saturday afternoon, and we should be in for a fine and clear night with overnight temperatures getting to a low of around 15 degrees for Newcastle, 12 for Maitland and the Valley. Sunday at this stage, mostly sunny day on the way with some light winds and temperatures topping 27 degrees for Newcastle, 31 for Maitland and the Valley. For all the latest weather updates, head to our website, 2NURFM.com.au.

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1: Good afternoon, I'm Sarah Wiedersehen. National fuel security rules have been extended until late January to ease potential supply pressures across regional Australia as the conflict in the Middle East drags on. The decision allows fuel suppliers to reduce mandatory stockholding levels by 20%, provided they commit to supplying local markets and regional travel routes. The government maintains our fuel reserves remain secure, and the extension will provide flexibility during the harvest and holiday seasons. The Prime Minister says he's looking forward to meeting with Apple Chief Executive Tim Cook to discuss the issue of online safety. Anthony Albanese has arrived in California to spruik the government's approach to technology and artificial intelligence, including its proposed digital duty of care. He's accepted an invitation to meet with Mr. Cook tomorrow. Speaking from California, Mr. Albanese says Australia is seen as a world leader on the issue of online safety.
2: And that is why other nations are reaching out, looking at the work that Australia has done. We, of course, will be talking about our digital duty of care as well.
1: School discipline, less screen time and streamlining teacher accreditation are at the heart of the federal opposition's plan to reform school education. The Shadow Education Minister has unveiled the coalition's policy in Sydney today. It comes after Australia recorded its worst ever maths and reading scores in a global education test. Julian Lisa says their plan starts with root and branch reform of the curriculum.
3: The time to focus on achieving excellence and the performance of our schools is now. The PISA results and the NAPLAN results demonstrate that Australia must do so much better. The Coalition today has announced a plan to restore excellence to Australia's schools.
1: The US and Denmark have reached a deal on Greenland. President Trump claims the deal gives American permanent control over Greenland's security and all other needs. Denmark's Prime Minister has confirmed a deal will be signed at the UN General Assembly next week, but says it would still need to be approved by the parliaments of Denmark and Greenland. A popular beach in Perth North remains closed after a fatal shark attack yesterday. A man was swimming with a friend at Sorrento Beach when he was attacked by a 2.5-metre shark on Friday morning. The death is the 24th fatal shark attack in Western Australia since the year 2000. And an officer is in hospital after being struck by a car in Melbourne's southeast. And the New South Wales opposition is promising to freeze the state's new gun buyback program pending an inquiry if elected next March.
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1: Trent Robertson and Craig Fitzgibbon will put their close friendship aside tonight when they go head-to-head in the NRL semi-finals. It's do or die for both the Roosters and the Sharks, and Robinson says both coaches have a job to do.
4: It doesn't matter, to be honest. This period of, we love the work that we do and we honour the clubs that we play for and coach for, and that's our role. And so all of that gets put aside.
1: Hawthorn and Brisbane will do battle this afternoon for the right to meet Fremantle in the AFL Grand Final. Saturday racing is underway at Randwick with the Everest Carnival starting today. Melbourne and Adelaide will get the new National Basketball League season underway tonight, and Brentford scored 3 first-half goals to beat Chelsea 3-0 in the English Premier League. That's the latest news and sport.
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6: It's been a mostly sunny Saturday afternoon, and we should be in for a fine and clear night with overnight temperatures getting to a low of around 15 degrees for Newcastle, 12 for Maitland and the Valley. Sunday at this stage, mostly sunny day on the way with some light winds and temperatures topping 27 degrees for Newcastle, 31 for Maitland and the Valley. For all the latest weather updates, head to our website, 2NURFM.com.au.

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1: Good afternoon, I'm Sarah Wiedersehen. The Prime Minister has landed in the US ahead of high-level talks with Apple Chief Executive Tim Cook at the tech giant's California headquarters. The pair will discuss the company's new parental controls for children. Anthony Albanese will also travel to New York for an appearance at next week's UN General Assembly. The Federal Coalition has unveiled its plan to overhaul education in Australian schools. It comes after Australia recorded its worst ever maths and reading scores in a global education test. Under the policy, screen time would be drastically reduced, the curriculum rewritten, and the pathway into teaching streamlined. Shadow Education Minister Julian Lisa says a statement of behavioural expectations would also be developed to crack down on bad behaviour in class.
2: So we've got some of the worst disciplined classrooms in the world. What this means is that students aren't able to learn because the classrooms aren't calm. In science, for instance, 21% of students found that most or all science classes are so disrupted that they couldn't work.
1: US President Donald Trump has banned several major news outlets from the White House over their coverage of his administration. CNN, MS Now and Politico have been issued with the ban for generating what President Trump has called fake news. Police are continuing to search for the body of a man killed by a shark at a popular beach in Perth North. The 63-year-old was swimming with a friend around 15 metres off Sorrento Beach when he was attacked by a great white on Friday morning. Nine News reporter Sarah Smith says several beaches in the area remain closed.
3: All the beaches in the city of Joondalup are still closed this morning and will be for the foreseeable future. The Fisheries Minister has ordered for the shark to be destroyed, so those patrols will be carried out. Yesterday, what we were hearing from just some of the witnesses, it was absolutely awful. We do understand he's a member of the local surf club as well, well known in the area too.
1: Cigarette smugglers are using airport drug mule tactics to cash in on Australia's booming tobacco black market. Brianna Eddie-Bowles explains.
4: Australian Border Force has recorded a rise in travellers attempting to smuggle tobacco and vapes across Melbourne's borders. Officials intercepting four Chinese nationals at Melbourne Airport this month, carrying roughly $250,000 worth of illegal cigarettes in their luggage. It's the latest in a string of tobacco and vape smuggling busts, with Border Force seizing over 214,000 illicit cigarettes and 3.4 tonnes of loose tobacco last financial year alone. Brianna Eddie-Bowles reporting.
1: In finance, one Australian dollar is buying around 71.6 US cents.
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1: Fremantle is flying back to Perth today following their come-from-behind 12-point preliminary final victory over the Sydney Swans at the SCG. AFL legend Lee Matthews says it was a spectacular game.
5: The Swans were magnificent for most of the game, but, you know, they got three or four goals in front thereabouts, and Freo, of course, had just an outstanding last quarter. The Swans were very good, but the last quarter and a bit, Freo got some of their guns really humming.
1: The Dockers will find out their grand final opponent this evening, with reigning premiers Brisbane to take on Hawthorn at the MCG. In NRL action, 30,000 people are expected for tonight's do-or-die semi-final between the Roosters and the Sharks at Allianz Stadium. And at Royal Randwick, the Chris Waller-trained Dalishi Boulevard, ridden by James McDonald, has recorded a dominant win. That's news and sport.
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10: It's been a mostly sunny Saturday afternoon, and we should be in for a fine and clear night with overnight temperatures getting to a low of around 15 degrees for Newcastle, 12 for Maitland and the Valley. Sunday at this stage, mostly sunny day on the way with some light winds and temperatures topping 27 degrees for Newcastle, 31 for Maitland and the Valley. For all the latest weather updates, head to our website, 2nurfm.com.au.

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1: Good afternoon, I'm Sarah Wiedersehen. The Prime Minister is set to launch Australia's bid for a seat on the United Nations Security Council after landing in California. Australia last held a non-permanent seat in 2013. Anthony Albanese will use the government's record on digital safety as a selling point. During the trip, Mr. Albanese will also meet with Apple Chief Executive Tim Cook to discuss the issue of online safety. The Federal Coalition is promising to rewrite the national curriculum and restore discipline in the classroom ahead of the next election. Shadow Education Minister Julian Lisa says they will seek to emphasise the foundations of Western culture in the curriculum and ensure every school has an Australian flag. The policy has been unveiled less than a fortnight after Australian students recorded their worst maths and reading results in international testing. Beaches in Perth's northern suburbs will remain closed today after yesterday's fatal shark attack off Sorrento. A 63-year-old man was taken by the shark while swimming close to shore around a quarter past 10 in the morning. His body is yet to be found. The state's fisheries minister, Jackie Jarvis, says she's ordered for the shark to be destroyed.
2: WA police requested that the shark be captured to assist with the recovery of potential coronial evidence. Given the shark had been positively identified, remained in the vicinity following a fatal attack and was considered to pose an ongoing threat, I authorised fisheries officers to destroy the shark if it could be captured.
1: US President Donald Trump says a deal has been reached with Denmark that will allow a greater US military presence in Greenland. President Trump has been trying to buy or annex the Danish territory for months. The agreement will be signed during next week's United Nations General Assembly in New York. Conservationists are calling for the platypus to be classified as endangered as a new survey reveals a decline in the species. The Australian Conservation Foundation research estimates populations may have shrunk by as much as 30%. Foundation spokesperson Jeff Abraham says platypus are facing threats on all fronts.
3: Our rivers are being changed. There's bushfires and floods and droughts from climate change. There's invasive species and pollution in our waterways, and even bird flu now presents a moderate risk to this species.
1: Also making news, Singapore Airlines has been crowned the world's best carrier at this year's World Airline Awards. Breaks a two-year streak held by Qatar Airways, while Qantas climbed two spots to 12th overall. And four Victorians extradited to New South Wales are due to face court today over charges linked to two Sydney shootings.
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1: Sydney Roosters back rower Angus Crichton will play his first game since round 15 tonight after recovering from a foot injury. The Roosters take on the Sharks in the first semi-final clash at Moore Park. Australia's Travis Head has made his first century since last summer's Ashes in their second one-day international against Zimbabwe. It took the Aussie opener only 75 balls to reach 100 and was later dismissed for 112. Australia won the match by 84 runs. Head said he was happy he could play his part.
4: Three-game series, you want to just try and impact it once or twice. So understand that, yeah, you're not going to make runs in every game. So nice, once I got my start today, that I was able to get a good score and contribute to a good win.
1: And Hawthorn and Brisbane both go into tonight's preliminary final at the MCG with an unchanged lineup. That's the latest news and sport.
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9: It's been a mostly sunny Saturday afternoon, and we should be in for a fine and clear night with overnight temperatures getting to a low of around 15 degrees for Newcastle, 12 for Maitland and the Valley. Sunday at this stage, mostly sunny day on the way with some light winds and temperatures topping 27 degrees for Newcastle, 31 for Maitland and the Valley. For all the latest weather updates, head to our website, 2NURFM.com.au.

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10: Your LinkedIn report has named Newcastle as one of Australia's best cities to build a career, having one of the country's fastest rising job markets. Projects such as the development of high-speed rail have professionals being drawn to the region rather than in some capital cities.
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1: Good afternoon, I'm Sarah Wiedersehen. The federal government has extended the temporary reduction of minimum stockholding obligations for fuel companies until January amid the ongoing instability in the Middle East. It means suppliers can store 20% less petrol and diesel in reserve if they prioritise deliveries to regional Australia. Energy Minister Chris Bowen says the extension will allow greater flexibility in the domestic fuel market.
2: While Australia's fuel security system remains very strong, there does remain pressure internationally, and I think it's appropriate to give those fuel companies that just little bit of extra flexibility.
1: Australia currently has 41 days of petrol in reserve, 31 days of diesel, and 32 days of jet fuel. The Prime Minister has arrived in the United States for a week-long trip centred on big tech and global diplomacy. Anthony Albanese will visit Apple headquarters in California to discuss digital safety controls before heading to New York to address the United Nations General Assembly. Part of the visit will be spruiking Australia's under-16s social media ban. Speaking from the tarmac in California, Mr. Albanese says he's also expecting large discussions around the future of artificial intelligence.
3: The whole world is grappling with this. This is a technology that's here right now. So we need to make sure that we shape its use in the interests of humanity rather than allow it to shape us.
1: Four Victorians are now before the courts accused of travelling to Sydney to execute organised crime hit contracts. New South Wales police extradited the group, including a teenager, following raids in Melbourne. The four face several charges over two Sydney shootings and have all been refused bail. Gambling reform advocates say governments are still failing to protect people from pokies-related harm despite decades of research and experience with the addictive gaming machines. Today marks 70 years since pokies were legalised in New South Wales. The Wesley Mission's chief executive, Stu Cameron, says losses are still rising and at twice the rate of inflation this year alone.
4: Over the 70 years since poker machines were introduced, gambling, particularly on pokies, has our state in its grip, and it's time to see that grip loosen.
1: Also making news, a search is continuing for the body of a 63-year-old man fatally attacked by a shark at Perth's popular Sorrento Beach. And two Brisbane teenagers have been charged with a combined 21 property crime offences. The 18 and 19-year-olds allegedly targeted homes in 24 suburbs across Brisbane and the Bayside over a five-week period.
0: 2NURFM Sport.
1: Fremantle will tonight find out which team they'll be taking on in the AFL Grand Final, with Hawthorn taking on reigning premiers Brisbane in a twilight match. Alex Riddell reports.
5: The Hawks have named an unchanged lineup for the preliminary final against Brisbane at the MCG. Forward Dylan Moore will line up for his 150th AFL match, while Sam Mitchell will bring up his 450th match as a player coach, while Brisbane go into the game unchanged, with Premiership defender Noah Answorth not getting over the line following his ankle injury. Alex Riddell, Melbourne.
1: It's do or die for the Roosters and the Sharks tonight when they meet at the Sydney Football Stadium. The Roosters look set to target Braden Trindle as the Cronulla 5'8" is rushed back early from a shoulder dislocation. And Brentford belted Chelsea 3-0 in the English Premier League.
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9: It's been a mostly sunny Saturday afternoon, and we should be in for a fine and clear night with overnight temperatures getting to a low of around 15 degrees for Newcastle, 12 for Maitland and the Valley. Sunday at this stage, mostly sunny day on the way with some light winds and temperatures topping 27 degrees for Newcastle, 31 for Maitland and the Valley. For all the latest weather updates, head to our website, 2NURFM.com.au.

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1: Good afternoon, I'm Sarah Wiedersehen. The Prime Minister has landed in the United States for high-stakes talks on technology and global diplomacy. Toby Goff reports.
2: Anthony Albanese has touched down in California ahead of a meeting at Apple headquarters with Executive Chairman Tim Cook. Showcasing Australia's under-16 social media ban, the pair is expected to discuss the latest in online safety and parental controls. Mr. Albanese says stronger digital guidelines are now more important than ever in the age of artificial intelligence.
3: To make sure that we shape its use in the interests of humanity rather than allow it to shape us.
2: The Prime Minister will then travel to New York alongside Foreign Minister Penny Wong to address the United Nations General Assembly. Toby Goff reporting.
1: The federal government is extending a temporary reduction in national fuel holding requirements due to the continuing uncertainty in the Middle East. In a bid to help safeguard domestic supplies ahead of the summer harvest, suppliers can store 20% less petrol and diesel in reserve until January if they prioritise deliveries to regional Australia. A 23-year-old woman's been fatally stabbed at Wagga Wagga in southern New South Wales. An 18-year-old has been arrested and is being questioned by police. Police say the two were known to each other. An investigation is now underway. The Federal Coalition has unveiled its plan to overhaul education in Australian schools. It comes after Australia recorded its worst ever maths and reading scores in a global education test. Under the policy, screen time would be drastically reduced, the curriculum rewritten, and the pathway into teaching streamlined. Shadow Education Minister Julian Lisa says a statement of behavioural expectations would also be developed to crack down on bad behaviour in class.
4: So we've got some of the worst disciplined classrooms in the world. What this means is that students aren't able to learn because the classrooms aren't calm. In science, for instance, 21% of students found that most or all science classes are so disrupted that they couldn't work.
1: A popular beach in Perth North remains closed after yesterday's fatal shark attack. A 63-year-old man was swimming with a friend at Sorrento Beach when he was taken by a 2.5-metre shark on Friday morning. His body is yet to be found. More than 140,000 Australians suffering from moderate to severe eczema will soon save hundreds of dollars in it. From next month, the prescription ointment Azematop will be listed on the PBS. And US President Donald Trump is banning three major news outlets from the White House due to what he calls unfavourable coverage.
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1: Fremantle has arrived back in Perth after booking a spot in the AFL Grand Final. They'll take on the winner of this evening's preliminary final between Brisbane and Hawthorn, which gets underway this hour. Speaking at Perth Airport, Fremantle's Hayden Young says the side is in good spirits.
5: A lot of excitement. A few tired boys, I think. Obviously, it was a late night last night and very happy with the last quarter. Obviously, there was elements of our game that we didn't quite get right. I mean, Sydney played really well also, and I haven't really thought about the game too much. I'm just very happy to get the win.
1: Cronulla head into tonight's elimination clash against the Roosters as underdogs. 30,000 people are expected at Allianz Stadium tonight, and supercars teams have rejected a proposal to bring back compulsory door numbers. That's the latest news and sport.
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10: It's been a mostly sunny Saturday afternoon, and we should be in for a fine and clear night with overnight temperatures getting to a low of around 15 degrees for Newcastle, 12 for Maitland and the Valley. Sunday at this stage, mostly sunny day on the way with some light winds and temperatures topping 27 degrees for Newcastle, 31 for Maitland and the Valley. For all the latest weather updates, head to our website, 2NURFM.com.au.

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belonged to San Francisco. She must have lost her way, posting a poster of Pancho and Cisco one California day. She says she believes in Robin Hood and brotherhood and colors of green and gray.

to San Francisco, I will be Gadgeway. I'll be the Count of Monte Cristo, you'll be the Countess May. You can believe it, Robin Hood.

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3: 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Meanwhile, over here, everyone's fighting for your attention. 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That's 2NURFM. 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
1: Hello, I'm Chris McCarthy. Discipline, limited screen time and streamlining teacher accreditations are at the heart of the physician's plan to reform the education system. The coalition has unveiled its policy to improve school performances across the country. It comes after Australia recorded its worst ever math and reading scores in a global education test. Shadow Education spokesperson Julian Lisa says their plan starts with a total overhaul of the curriculum.
2: The time to focus on achieving excellence and the performance of our schools is now. The PISA results and the NAPLAN results demonstrate that Australia must do so much better. The Coalition today has announced a plan to restore excellence to Australia's schools.
1: The Prime Minister has landed in California to commence a week-long trip in the United States. Anthony Albanese is due to meet with Apple Executive Chairman Tim Cook to witness child safety features inspired by Australia's social media ban. Mr. Albanese will then fly to New York with Foreign Minister Penny Wong to launch Australia's official bid for a seat on the UN Security Council. Russian authorities have reported multiple cyber attacks on its voting systems as the country votes in its parliamentary election. Polls run for 3 days over this weekend. State media says while the attacks are continuing, all have so far been repelled. A woman in her 90s has died after a stabbing in Sydney's east. Police were called to a Bondi Beach apartment to find the woman with significant injuries. Paramedics treated her, but she died at the scene. A 47-year-old man, officers believe, is known to the woman, has been arrested. The WA Fisheries Minister has issued a catch-and-kill order for the great white shark responsible for a fatal attack at a popular Perth beach. 63-year-old Greg O'Neill was killed at Sorrento Beach while swimming with a friend close to shore. His remains are yet to be recovered. Researchers say a national survey is needed to reveal the true scale of the decline in platypus numbers. Australian Conservation Foundation research estimates populations may have shrunk by as much as 30%. ACF spokesperson Jeff Abraham says their studies have been reliant on citizen science for the last 5 years.
3: But we need the federal government to step up too and help fund a national platypus survey that can give us a clear answer as to the state of our platypus populations across Australia.
1: Also making news, the US president says he's struck a deal with Denmark to give the United States permanent control over Greenland's security. Donald Trump says the US would immediately begin developing a larger military presence in Greenland after he vowed to take the strategic island by force. In finance, one Australian dollar is currently buying around 71.2 US cents.
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1: Hawthorn has narrowly missed out on an AFL Grand Final berth in a thrilling preliminary final at the MCG. Brisbane slotting 2 goals in the final minutes to secure a 19-8-122 to 20-11-131 victory. Lions coach Chris Fagan has told Fox both sides were deserving of the win.
4: I thought even at three-quarter time we had a good lead and then we went to 28 points in front. But in footy these days, with the way the centre bounces, it doesn't matter how far you're in front, mate. You're not safe. And to Hawthorn's credit, they kept having a crack, as you would in a prelim final, because there's no next week.
1: Cronulla has exited the NRL finals for a fifth straight year, going down 46-10 to the Roosters. The result sets up a blockbuster prelim against the Dolphins at Suncorp Stadium on Friday night. And Alex Demonor has beaten Max Kasnikowski in the first rubber of Australia's Davis Cup tie against Poland. That's news and sport.
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8: 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Welcome to Sunday. The sun will rise at 6:15. We're in for a mostly sunny day right across Newcastle and the Hunter, with temperatures topping 27 degrees for Newcastle, 31 for Maitland and the Valley. Monday at this stage, slight chance you might see a shower or two in the afternoon and in the evening, but overall, a sunny day on the way with temperatures topping 28 to 31 degrees. For all the latest weather updates, head to our website, 2NURFM.com.au.

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1: Hello, I'm Chris McCarthy. The Prime Minister will today meet with Apple boss Tim Cook in the first engagement of a week-long tour of the United States. Anthony Albanese has touched down in California and is due to hold talks about how Australia's social media ban has influenced new tech safety features. Foreign Minister Penny Wong will join the Prime Minister at the United Nations in New York later in the week. An elderly woman has died after a stabbing in Sydney's east, Alex Riddell reports.
2: Officers were called to the Bondi Beach apartment shortly after 5pm to find the woman in her 90s with significant injuries. She was treated by paramedics but died at the scene. A 47-year-old man was arrested at the apartment and taken to Surry Hills Police Station. It's believed he's known to the woman. Alex Riddell reporting.
1: It comes just hours after a 23-year-old woman was found stabbed to death in Wagga Wagga in southern New South Wales. An 18-year-old known to the woman was arrested at the scene. Police say another man left the scene before emergency services arrived. Three teenagers have been charged after a police officer was hit by an allegedly stolen car in Melbourne's southeast. A female officer was thrown several metres down the road when she was allegedly struck by the SUV. The Air Wing helped police track down the 15, 16 and 17-year-olds. The US president has banned several news outlets from the White House in his latest crackdown on what he calls fake news. Donald Trump has accused CNN, MS Now and Politico of reporting fiction and lies. US political expert Bruce Wolpe has told Nine the move doesn't come as a surprise.
3: He doesn't want any critical coverage coming from the press. He wants the truth as he tells it. He can't end the Iran war. He's getting a lot of criticism for that. The economy is in bad shape. Petrol prices are so high. It is going to affect the midterm elections.
1: National fuel security rules have been extended until late January to ease potential supply pressures across regional Australia as the conflict in the Middle East drags on. The decision allows fuel suppliers to reduce mandatory stockholding levels by 20%, provided they commit to supplying local markets and regional travel routes. More than 140,000 Australians suffering from moderate to severe eczema will soon save hundreds of dollars on treatment. From next month, the prescription ointment Azemetop will be listed on the PBS. The Health Minister says the listing will provide crucial relief for patients managing the chronic skin condition. Also making news, the WA Fisheries Minister has stopped short of ordering an all-out shark cull, but instructed authorities to catch and kill the great white responsible for a fatal attack in Perth. And researchers are calling for a national survey to gain clarity on the decline in platypus numbers across the country.
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1: The Roosters are through to the NRL preliminary finals with a 46-10 win over the Sharks. Cronulla was unable to add to the scoreline after half-time. Sharks coach Craig Fitzgibbon says it just wasn't their night.
4: We've been up for 5 years now with same group of guys, and a portion of those are leaving, and forever grateful for their service and punching above their weight for a long time now.
1: In the AFL, Brisbane has booked its fourth straight grand final appearance with a thrilling 9-point victory over Hawthorn at the MCG. Hugh McLuggage slotting a controversial free kick in the final stages to put his side in front, earning them the right to face Fremantle next Saturday afternoon. And in the AFLW, the Melbourne Demons have continued their unbeaten run in 2026 with a 34-point victory over Carlton.
5: The warmer weather is here and it's time to fire up the barbie. 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
8: Good morning. Welcome to Sunday. The sun will rise at 6:15. We're in for a mostly sunny day right across Newcastle and the Hunter, with temperatures topping 27 degrees for Newcastle, 31 for Maitland and the Valley. Monday at this stage, slight chance you might see a shower or two in the afternoon and in the evening, but overall, a sunny day on the way, with temperatures topping 28 to 31 degrees. For all the latest weather updates, head to our website, 2NURFM.com.au.

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1: Hello, I'm Chris McCarthy. The federal government has extended the reduction of minimum stockholding obligations for fuel companies until January amid the ongoing instability in the Middle East. It means suppliers can store 20% less petrol and diesel in reserve if they prioritise deliveries to regional Australia. Energy Minister Chris Bowen says the extension will allow greater flexibility in the domestic fuel market.
2: While Australia's fuel security system remains very strong, there does remain pressure internationally, and I think it's appropriate to give those fuel companies that just little bit of extra flexibility.
1: Australia currently has 41 days of petrol in reserve, 31 of diesel. The Prime Minister is expected to launch Australia's bid for a seat on the United Nations Security Council during a week-long trip to the US. Australia last held a non-permanent seat in 2013. Anthony Albanese will use the government's record on digital safety as a selling point. The first meeting of the tour will be with Apple boss Tim Cook to witness technology inspired by Australia's under-16s social media ban. Two New South Wales women have died in separate alleged stabbing incidents just hours apart. Paramedics were unable to save a woman in her 90s found in a Bondi Beach apartment yesterday afternoon. A 47-year-old man known to her has been arrested. Earlier, an 18-year-old man was arrested near Wagga Wagga after a 23-year-old woman known to him was allegedly stabbed in a home. A catch-and-kill order has been issued for the great white shark responsible for a fatal attack in Perth. 63-year-old Greg O'Neill was killed at Sorrento Beach while swimming close to shore. His remains are yet to be recovered. WA Fisheries Minister Jackie Jarvis says she is not authorising an all-out cull.
3: These are a protected species. What I have done is, in this exceptional circumstance, I've considered the exceptional circumstances of the attack, the hazard posed by this shark and potential recovery of coronial evidence. I have ordered a catch and kill for this shark.
1: The Coalition is promising to rewrite the national curriculum and restore discipline in Australia's schools if it's elected. The opposition has unveiled its education policy ahead of the next election. Discipline, limited screen time and streamlining teacher accreditation are at the heart of the reforms. The US president says he's struck a deal with Denmark to give the United States permanent control over Greenland's security. Donald Trump says the US would immediately begin developing a larger military presence in Greenland months after he vowed to take the strategic island by force. Also making news, Russian authorities have reported multiple cyber attacks on its voting systems as the country votes in its parliamentary elections, and three teenagers have been charged after an officer was struck by an allegedly stolen car in Melbourne's southeast.
0: 2NURFM Sport.
1: Brisbane is through to its fourth straight AFL final after toppling Hawthorn by 9 points in an epic at the MCG. Hugh McLuggage slotting a controversial free kick in the final stages to put his side in front, earning them the right to face Fremantle next Saturday afternoon. Cam Rayner will now be looking to win his third straight flag for the Lions after what he describes as a stressful preliminary final.
4: Just the pressure of those games is what you live for, and once again this group's just stood up in the highest pressure environment, and again we get another chance next week to do something really, really special that not many people get a chance to do.
1: In NRL, a scoreless second half has seen the Sharks go down to the Roosters 46 points to 10. Five unanswered tries from the Roosters after halftime will give the team confidence before it goes up against the Dolphins on Friday. And in NRLW, the Broncos have thumped the Knights 40 points to 16.
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6: Good morning. Welcome to Sunday. The sun will rise at 6:15. We're in for a mostly sunny day right across Newcastle and the Hunter, with temperatures topping 27 degrees for Newcastle, 31 for Maitland and the Valley. Monday at this stage, slight chance you might see a shower or two in the afternoon and in the evening, but overall, a sunny day on the way, with temperatures topping 28 to 31 degrees. For all the latest weather updates, head to our website, 2NURFM.com.au.

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1: Hello, I'm Chris McCarthy. The Prime Minister will today meet with Apple boss Tim Cook in the first engagement of a week-long tour of the United States. Anthony Albanese has touched down in California and is due to hold talks about how Australia's social media ban has influenced new tech safety features. Foreign Minister Penny Wong will join the Prime Minister at the United Nations in New York later in the week. An elderly woman has died after a stabbing in Sydney's east, Alex Riddell reports.
2: Officers were called to the Bondi Beach apartment shortly after 5pm to find the woman in her 90s with significant injuries. She was treated by paramedics but died at the scene. A 47-year-old man was arrested at the apartment and taken to Surry Hills Police Station. It's believed he's known to the woman. Alex Riddell reporting.
1: It comes just hours after a 23-year-old woman was found stabbed to death in Wagga Wagga in southern New South Wales. An 18-year-old known to the woman was arrested at the scene. Police say another man left the scene before emergency services arrived. Three teenagers have been charged after a police officer was hit by an allegedly stolen car in Melbourne's southeast. A female officer was thrown several metres down the road when she was allegedly struck by the SUV. The Air Wing helped police track down the 15, 16 and 17-year-olds. The US president has banned several news outlets from the White House in his latest crackdown on what he calls fake news. Donald Trump has accused CNN, MS Now and Politico of reporting fiction and lies. US political expert Bruce Wolpe has told Nine the move doesn't come as a surprise.
3: He doesn't want any critical coverage coming from the press. He wants the truth as he tells it. He can't end the Iran war. He's getting a lot of criticism for that. The economy is in bad shape. Petrol prices are so high. It is going to affect the midterm elections.
1: National fuel security rules have been extended until late January to ease potential supply pressures across regional Australia as the conflict in the Middle East drags on. The decision allows fuel suppliers to reduce mandatory stockholding levels by 20%, provided they commit to supplying local markets and regional travel routes. More than 140,000 Australians suffering from moderate to severe eczema will soon save hundreds of dollars on treatment. From next month, the prescription ointment Azemetop will be listed on the PBS. The Health Minister says the listing will provide crucial relief for patients managing the chronic skin condition. Also making news, the WA Fisheries Minister has stopped short of ordering an all-out shark cull, but has instructed authorities to catch and kill the great white responsible for a fatal attack in Perth. And researchers are calling for a national survey to gain clarity on the decline in platypus numbers across the country.
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1: The Roosters are through to the NRL preliminary finals with a 46-10 win over the Sharks. Cronulla was unable to add to the scoreline after half-time. Sharks coach Craig Fitzgibbon says it just wasn't their night.
4: We've been up for 5 years now with same group of guys, and a portion of those are leaving, and forever grateful for their service and punching above their weight for a long time now.
1: In the AFL, Brisbane has booked its fourth straight grand final appearance with a thrilling 9-point victory over Hawthorn at the MCG. Hugh McLuggage slotting a controversial free kick in the final stages to put his side in front, earning them the right to face Fremantle next Saturday afternoon. And in the AFLW, the Melbourne Demons have continued their unbeaten run in 2026 with a 34-point victory over Carlton.
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9: Good morning. Welcome to Sunday. The sun will rise at 5:45. We're in for a mostly sunny day right across Newcastle and the Hunter, with temperatures topping 27 degrees for Newcastle, 31 for Maitland and the Valley. Monday at this stage, slight chance you might see a shower or two in the afternoon and in the evening, but overall, a sunny day on the way, with temperatures topping 28 to 31 degrees. For all the latest weather updates, head to our website, 2NURFM.com.au.

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1: Hello, I'm Chris McCarthy. The federal government has extended the reduction of minimum stockholding obligations for fuel companies until January amid the ongoing instability in the Middle East. It means suppliers can store 20% less petrol and diesel in reserve if they prioritise deliveries to regional Australia. Energy Minister Chris Bowen says the extension will allow greater flexibility in the domestic fuel market.
2: While Australia's fuel security system remains very strong, there does remain pressure internationally, and I think it's appropriate to give those fuel companies that just a little bit of extra flexibility.
1: Australia currently has 41 days of petrol in reserve, 31 of diesel. The Prime Minister is expected to launch Australia's bid for a seat on the United Nations Security Council during a week-long trip to the US. Australia last held a non-permanent seat in 2013. Anthony Albanese will use the government's record on digital safety as a selling point. The first meeting of the tour will be with Apple boss Tim Cook to witness technology inspired by Australia's under-16s social media ban. Two New South Wales women have died in separate alleged stabbing incidents just hours apart. Paramedics were unable to save a woman in her 90s found in a Bondi Beach apartment yesterday afternoon. A 47-year-old man known to her has been arrested. Earlier, an 18-year-old man was arrested near Wagga Wagga after a 23-year-old woman known to him was allegedly stabbed in a home. A catch-and-kill order has been issued for the great white shark responsible for a fatal attack in Perth. 63-year-old Greg O'Neill was killed at Sorrento Beach while swimming close to shore. His remains are yet to be recovered. WA Fisheries Minister Jackie Jarvis says she is not authorising an all-out cull.
3: These are a protected species. What I have done is, in this exceptional circumstance, I've considered the exceptional circumstances of the attack, the hazard posed by this shark and potential recovery of coronial evidence, I have ordered a catch and kill for this shark.
1: The Coalition is promising to rewrite the national curriculum and restore discipline in Australia's schools if it's elected. The opposition has unveiled its education policy ahead of the next election. Discipline, limited screen time and streamlining teacher accreditation are at the heart of the reforms. The US president says he's struck a deal with Denmark to give the United States permanent control over Greenland's security. Donald Trump says the US would immediately begin developing a larger military presence in Greenland months after he vowed to take the strategic island by force. Also making news, Russian authorities have reported multiple cyber attacks on its voting systems as the country votes in its parliamentary elections, and three teenagers have been charged after an officer was struck by an allegedly stolen car in Melbourne's southeast.
0: 2NURFM Sport.
1: Brisbane is through to its fourth straight AFL final after toppling Hawthorn by 9 points in an epic at the MCG. Hugh McLuggage slotting a controversial free kick in the final stages to put his side in front, earning them the right to face Fremantle next Saturday afternoon. Cam Rayner will now be looking to win his third straight flag for the Lions after what he describes as a stressful preliminary final.
4: Just the pressure of those games is what you live for, and once again this group's just stood up in the highest pressure environment, and again we get another chance next week to do something really, really special that not many people get a chance to do.
1: In NRL, a scoreless second half has seen the Sharks go down to the Roosters 46 points to 10. Five unanswered tries from the Roosters after halftime will give the team confidence before it goes up against the Dolphins on Friday. And in NRLW, the Broncos have thumped the Knights 40 points to 16.
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10: Good morning. Welcome to Sunday. The sun will rise at 6:15. We're in for a mostly sunny day right across Newcastle and the Hunter, with temperatures topping 27 degrees for Newcastle, 31 for Maitland and the Valley. Monday at this stage, slight chance you might see a shower or two in the afternoon and in the evening, but overall, a sunny day on the way with temperatures topping 28 to 31 degrees. For all the latest weather updates, head to our website, 2NURFM.com.au.

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1: Hello, I'm Chris McCarthy. The Prime Minister will today meet with Apple boss Tim Cook in the first engagement of a week-long tour of the United States. Anthony Albanese has touched down in California and is due to hold talks about how Australia's social media ban has influenced new tech safety features. Foreign Minister Penny Wong will join the Prime Minister at the United Nations in New York later in the week. An elderly woman has died after a stabbing in Sydney's east, Alex Riddell reports.
2: Officers were called to the Bondi Beach apartment shortly after 5pm to find the woman in her 90s with significant injuries. She was treated by paramedics but died at the scene. A 47-year-old man was arrested at the apartment and taken to Surry Hills Police Station. It's believed he's known to the woman. Alex Riddell reporting.
1: It comes just hours after a 23-year-old woman was found stabbed to death in Wagga Wagga in southern New South Wales. An 18-year-old known to the woman was arrested at the scene. Police say another man left the scene before emergency services arrived. Three teenagers have been charged after a police officer was hit by an allegedly stolen car in Melbourne's southeast. A female officer was thrown several metres down the road when she was allegedly struck by the SUV. The air wing helped police track down the 15, 16 and 17-year-olds. The US president has banned several news outlets from the White House in his latest crackdown on what he calls fake news. Donald Trump has accused CNN, MS Now and Politico of reporting fiction and lies. US political expert Bruce Wolpe has told Nine the move doesn't come as a surprise.
3: He doesn't want any critical coverage coming from the press. He wants the truth as he tells it. He can't end the Iran war. He's getting a lot of criticism for that. The economy is in bad shape. Petrol prices are so high. It is going to affect the midterm elections.
1: National fuel security rules have been extended until late January to ease potential supply pressures across regional Australia as the conflict in the Middle East drags on. The decision allows fuel suppliers to reduce mandatory stockholding levels by 20%, provided they commit to supplying local markets and regional travel routes. More than 140,000 Australians suffering from moderate to severe eczema will soon save hundreds of dollars on treatment. From next month, the prescription ointment Azemetop will be listed on the PBS. The Health Minister says the listing will provide crucial relief for patients managing the chronic skin condition. Also making news, the WA Fisheries Minister has stopped short of ordering an all-out shark cull, but has instructed authorities to catch and kill the great white responsible for a fatal attack in Perth. And researchers are calling for a national survey to gain clarity on the decline in platypus numbers across the country.
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1: The Roosters are through to the NRL preliminary finals with a 46-10 win over the Sharks. Cronulla was unable to add to the scoreline after half-time. Sharks coach Craig Fitzgibbon says it just wasn't their night.
4: We've been up for 5 years now with same group of guys, and a portion of those are leaving, and forever grateful for their service and punching above their weight for a long time now.
1: In the AFL, Brisbane has booked its fourth straight grand final appearance with a thrilling 9-point victory over Hawthorn at the MCG. Hugh McLuggage slotting a controversial free kick in the final stages to put his side in front, earning them the right to face Fremantle next Saturday afternoon. And in the AFLW, the Melbourne Demons have continued their unbeaten run in 2026 with a 34-point victory over Carlton.
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8: Good morning. Welcome to Sunday. The sun will rise at a quarter to six. We're in for a mostly sunny day right across Newcastle and the Hunter, with temperatures topping 27 degrees for Newcastle, 31 for Maitland and the Valley. Monday at this stage, slight chance you might see a shower or two in the afternoon and in the evening, but overall, a sunny day on the way with temperatures topping 28 to 31 degrees. For all the latest weather updates, head to our website, 2NURFM.com.au.

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5: The state's agriculture minister is promising more funding and support for veterinarians and wildlife carers in the Hunter as they contend with the growing threat posed by the bird flu outbreak.
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6: Your LinkedIn report has named Newcastle as one of Australia's best cities to build a career, having one of the country's fastest rising job markets. Projects such as the development of high-speed rail have professionals being drawn to the region rather than some capital cities.
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1: It's 6 o'clock. Good morning. I'm Toby Goff. Two women have died in separate stabbing incidents in New South Wales just hours apart. Paramedics were unable to save a woman in her 90s, found with wounds in a Bondi Beach apartment. A 47-year-old man known to her has been arrested. Another man has also been arrested after a 23-year-old woman was fatally stabbed at a home in Wagga Wagga. The Prime Minister has wrapped up talks with Apple chairman Tim Cook following a demonstration of the tech giant's new online safety features. Anthony Albanese visited Apple Park to inspect parental control measures developed by the company, influenced by Australia's social media ban for under-16s. The PM says he's pleased the tech giant is acknowledging our nation as a world leader in tech safety.
2: But it was a proud moment today, I've got to say. Like, Tim Cook from Apple recognises the leadership that Australia has shown, and that's leadership, of course, that has come from parents. Just as Apple have consulted on their new equipment and controls.
1: The Coalition is unveiling a federal election promise to automatically halve the fuel excise whenever global oil prices skyrocket. News Corp reports the automatic safeguard would take effect whenever crude oil exceeds $100 a barrel. Despite it currently trading above 103, the government maintains it won't extend its temporary fuel excise cut. Australian music icon John Farnham is now requiring continuous oxygen, a wheelchair and 24-hour home care after a decline in his health. In a statement released ahead of a tribute concert in Melbourne tonight, the 77-year-old's family confirmed he's too unwell to attend. His wife and son say while they kept his changing condition private in recent months, they felt it was now important to update the public. The state opposition is accusing the government of targeting the wrong issues after the Bondi terrorist attack. The coalition has promised to overhaul firearms laws if elected, pledging to hold the upcoming gun buybacks and introduce mandatory jail sentences for illegal holders. Labor's accusing the party of playing politics, given they helped pass the gun reforms they're challenging after the events of Bondi. But Liberal leader Kelly Sloan argues they shouldn't be criticised for the shift.
3: I offered bipartisanship support to the Minns Labor government, but it was conditional. Rush laws should be improved if we could do a better job. We've looked at how we can improve gun laws, and that is why we have announced this package today.
1: And Sydney's multi-billion-dollar metro expansion is a step closer to launching as station revamps along the southwest stretch reach completion. In finance, one Australian dollar is currently buying around 71.27 US cents.
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4: The Roosters are one win away from the NRL Grand Final after demolishing the Sharks 46-10 in front of almost 40,000 fans. Cronulla suffered a huge early blow with halfback Nico Hines failing a HIA in the opening minutes. The Lions kept their AFL Premiership three-peat dreams alive with a thrilling 9-point victory over the Hawks at the MCG. Lions coach Chris Fagan says the outcome could have easily gone either way.
5: Obviously really happy that we came out on the right side of the ledger, but even if we hadn't, I still would have celebrated that game with our players and the way that they went about it. Hawthorn are unlucky. No team deserved to lose tonight. We're just, you know, lucky enough that we're in front when the siren went and we get to fight another day.
4: The Wallaroos have gone down to France 29-26. Newcastle has beaten Hull 2-1 in the EPL. Wins also to Coventry, Everton, Brighton and Aston Villa. That's sport. I'm Troy Dodd.
1: It's 6:04. That's news and sport.
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10: Good morning. Welcome to Sunday. The sun will rise at 6:15. We're in for a mostly sunny day right across Newcastle and the Hunter, with temperatures topping 27 degrees for Newcastle, 31 for Maitland and the Valley. Monday at this stage, slight chance you might see a shower or two in the afternoon and in the evening, but overall, a sunny day on the way, with temperatures topping 28 to 31 degrees. For all the latest weather updates, head to our website, 2NURFM.com.au.

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1: It's 7 o'clock. Good morning. I'm Toby Goff. A new suspect is being questioned by police after a woman was stabbed to death in the state's Riverina. Georgina Winter reports.
2: Homicide investigators have arrested a 31-year-old man over the fatal stabbing at a home in Wagga Wagga. Emergency crews were called to the scene where paramedics were unable to save a 23-year-old woman. An 18-year-old man arrested at the home was questioned and later released without charge. Police later tracked down the 31-year-old at a different home overnight. He remains in custody. Georgina Winter reporting.
1: An investigation's underway in the state's Illawarra after a man died in a unit fire. Emergency services were called to the complex in Wollongong, managing to contain the blaze before evacuating nearby residents. The 52-year-old's body was later found inside. John Farnham's family has revealed the legendary singer's health has deteriorated significantly in recent months following his battle with oral cancer. The 77-year-old's family has released a statement saying he now relies on round-the-clock home nursing support, oxygen and a wheelchair for mobility. Motorists are being offered a tax cut at the Bowser under a major election platform taking shape in the opposition. News Corp reports a future coalition government would automatically halve the fuel excise whenever crude oil rises above $100 a barrel. The federal government has previously rejected any renewal of its excise cuts. The US president has executed his ban of select media outlets from the White House. Donald Trump's accusing CNN, MS Now and Politico of reporting fake news, warning similar bans will follow for any other outlet promoting, quote, fiction and lies. CNN reporter Betsy Klein says the ban is already in effect.
3: I walk in, I tap my badge, and it beeps a couple of different times. It turns red, blue, and green, and it didn't accept my PIN number. The Secret Service agent in the guardhouse told me that it had been deactivated.
1: A plane passenger has been fined almost $260,000 in fees and taxes for failing to declare a stash of gold at Sydney Airport. Border Force officers searched the traveller arriving from Dubai, finding two containers packed with 8.5 kilos of gold jewellery. The items were not seized. Also making news, violent protests have erupted outside Argentina's Congress building as senators debate economic reforms. The demonstrators are protesting against government spending cuts and of public assets proposed by the country's president. In finance, one Australian dollar is currently buying around 71.27 US cents.
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4: Cronulla's season has come to an end, falling to a rampant Sydney Roosters 46-10 at the SFS. The Roosters will now face the Dolphins for a spot in the grand final, while the Sharks have been left to rue a sluggish end to the season. Coach Craig Fitzgibbon disappointed with the blowout scoreline.
5: We know we're a better side than that, and that's not to discredit the Roosters' performance tonight either. I thought they were fantastic, and when it's United, it's United.
4: Brisbane will have a shot at an AFL three-peat premiership after beating Hawthorn 131-122 in an all-time epic preliminary final at the MCG. The Phoenix have downed the Wildcats 100-79 in the NBL, while the 36ers pipped United 97-95, and England is back on top of the World T20 rankings after demolishing Sri Lanka in the third game of the series at Old Trafford. That's sport, I'm Troy Dodds.
1: It's 7:04, that's the latest news and sport.
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8: It is 7:05, looking absolutely fabulous offshore at this point in time. 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
9: Thank you, John. 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It is the skipper's decision to proceed or not in view of the conditions at the time. Swansea Bar is calm. At Newcastle Harbour entrance, the wave height is 1 metre from the southeast, with maximum waves reaching up to twice that height. And at Port Stephens, the entrance has no break and the waters are slight. Those are the current boating conditions. If you are planning on venturing out on the water today, remember the 3 L's. 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
8: Well, get ready for a taste of early summer. There is a high fire danger across the Hunter. A hot and sunny day. Light winds becoming west-northwesterlies at 15 through 25 kilometres, easing a little bit later on this afternoon or this evening. We are headed for 32 degrees on the coast, 33 for Maitland, Cessnock and Singleton. A little cooler on the central coast, 30 degrees. Looking ahead for tomorrow, strong wind warning for Hunter coastal waters. Little sunshine, medium chance of maybe a late afternoon or evening shower. We'll take that. And 31 for the coast tomorrow, 34 for the valley. At the moment, winds out of the west-northwest at just on 15 kilometres per hour. Humidity sitting 34%. Next tide coming in, well, it's a low tide at 8.23.8 of a metre, sun setting at 5.47. And now, rolling through another hour of Newcastle and the Hunters, good times and great music. We are 103.7, 2NURFM with Paul McCartney and Wings. Good night tonight. It is 7:08. Good morning.

0: player online, and even on your smartphone, you can take us with you wherever you go. Little Andrew Gold, kick off the hour, along with Paul McCartney and Wings. Good night. Two nights at 7:15. Hello and good morning, John McGann, with you through till midday today, or through till 9 this morning, and I'll, well, touch a few buttons for Kevin Stanley Kellaway, because he'll be at the Tirana Fest 2026. It's back from 8 till 4, and Smiling Kev will be broadcasting live from 9. Great family-friendly event, always, supporting Ronald McDonald Hoose and the Dog Rescue, Newcastle Dog Rescue. Here midday. Coming up, we'll check the birthday box after Bette Midler. And do you want to dance?
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0: The divine Miss M, Bette Midler, one-time hit for Bobby Freeman, way back in 1958. Do You Want to Dance? I remember it. It was on a Purple Prestige label. Can't remember them anymore. Don't know what happened to Bobby Freeman either. But Cliff Richard got a hold of it too. And Do You Want to Dance? And a couple of other people too. And I think the Beatles. It is just 7:19 at 2 on your RFM. That is time for, or any time is good for, the birthday box. Well, I got to tell you, there's a few people celebrating birthdays today. And if you are one of them, like Belinda Plunkett of Curry Curry, happy birthday to our beautiful daughter. Love from your mum and dad, Belinda. At Garden Suburb, Chris Keating is celebrating his 38th birthday. Hope it's as special as you are. From Emily, Jack, Harry, and of course, George. Karen Burns of Turalba, happy birthday, Nana. Love from Lily. Especially, well, at Wanners Bay, Doug Fletcher, thank you for everything you do for us. Lots of love from all of your family, and we hope you have a fantastic day. At Thornton, John Slow, happy birthday, young man. Enjoy the day. Love from Mum, Dad, Tash, Jordan and Belinda. Out of Charlestown, Christine Foote is celebrating. Have a happy birthday. Happiest of birthdays. Lots of love, LOL, always from Mum and Dad. Happy 77 Sunset Strip from your loving wife, kids, grandkids and great-grandkids. That's Peter Gribble of Swansea. Have a fantastic day. Kylie Willingham of Dudley, happy birthday wishes and all our love from your mum and dad. At Wallalong, Eric Bishop, to a wonderful husband, love always from Kay. At Warners Bay, Kevin Goodwin, happy 95th birthday. Just a milestone. Wishing you a wonderful day and a year. Love from Janelle, Ross, Michelle, Kelsey, George, Ellen and Max. And lots and lots and lots of hugs and kisses. And finally, Mari Wild of Swansea. Happy birthday to my wife and LOL from Gavin. Few celebs who are and who would have been celebrating their birthdays today. Sophie Loren, you remember her? Yes, all these blokes and fabulous, well, actress. Grumpier Old Men was a great movie. And, well, she starred in the Academy Award-winning The Millionaires, co-starring Peter Sellers and El Cid. That was a bit of a blast. She is 92 today. Well, Australian singer Matt Flinders, he's celebrating his 90th today. Also, well, a few events. The VFL Grand Final was played at the MCG for the first time in 1902. The Cannes Film Festival was held for the first time in Cannes, France, in 1946. Hey, the Morris Minor Car debuted at the Earls Court Motor Show in London in 1948, and that is a classic. Billie Jean King played Bobby Riggs in the tennis match billed as the Battle of the Sexes in 1973, and over 30,000 people watched King defeat Riggs, who was 26 years younger at the time. Okay, Optus Vision launched the Becoming Australia's First Cable Pay TV Service in 1995. And, well, sadly on that day, we lost a fabulous American singer, songwriter, at the age of 30 in a plane crash in 1973. It was Jim Croce. What a legacy he's left in great songs. Bad Bad Leroy Brown, number one, and also the album Time in a Bottle also reached number one as well. And if you're celebrating your birthday today, from all of us at 2 and your RFM, have an absolutely fabulous day. 23 past 7.
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0: Putting more music into your Sunday morning. We are 103.7, 2 RFM with Daryl Hall and John Oates at 7:30. Just joined us. Hope your Sunday morning's off to a fabulous start. And if you're going to spend it outdoors, be a little sun smart. Slip, slop, and slap. Okay. 31 degrees, 32 degrees, and 34 degrees today. Oh, dear, oh, me. Talk about an early summer. And they, well, all indications go towards. Maybe we might get a drop of moisture, maybe tomorrow and Tuesday. You never know your luck, eh? True. Oh, dear. Let's have a look at those lotto numbers from last night. See if we can get you a bob or two. But, well, I got to tell you, a bob or two, because the winner, there is, well, no winner in New South Wales. And there is only one winner walking away with $6,394,000. And 38 Division 2 winners, you might be a bit lucky, 8 in New South Wales with $15,737. Numbers 1, 10, 27, 32, 33, 39. And the supplementaries, 13 and 26. Okay, that's 1, 10, 27, 32, 33 and 39. 13 and 26 are the supplementaries. We'll check the water and the waves in just a moment.
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0: Oh, well, back at a high at this point in time. Next time coming in, and next tide coming in, it's a low at 823.8 of a metre. And the winds west to northwesterlies, 10 through 50 knots, tending north to northeasterlies by around about midday, then tending northwesterly by late this evening. Winds reaching up to 20 kilometres per hour offshore south of Nora Head. Okay. Let's have a look at the seas. Around about a metre. The swell is southerly, 1 to 1.5 metres inshore, increasing to 1 to 1.5 to 2 metres offshore north of Nora Head. Sun setting at 5:47 and remaining sunny offshore. At the moment, 34%.

the relative humidity, and the winds out of the northwest at just 17 kilometres per hour. Right now at Wickham, it is 19 degrees, and at John Street, Singleton, sitting at 15 degrees. At 2 in URFM, 103.7, and I have to say I love you in a song, is the late Jim Croce. 2 in URFM, good times, great music, always. It is 26 to 8. Well,

0: 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One of the fabulous 007 movies with Sheena Easton recording the title theme and For Your Eyes Only. It is 13:08 on URFM. Just joined us. I hope your Sunday morning's off to a great start. Looking at the roads, having a look at Wave here. All looking pretty good at the moment. No hold-ups, no delays that I can spot at this point in time. However, if that's not the case where you are, would love you to phone me, and we will endeavour to let Newcastle and the Valley move smoothly, especially on that new freeway. Wow. We've been waiting that for just a wee while, haven't we? We sure have. Hey, Casey's in today, upping the heat with today's AT40 from the 20th of September 1980. The Stones are in there today. Billy Joel, Air Supply, ONJ, ELO, Queen, Kenny Loggins, George Benson, and Christopher Cross, just to mention a few. If you're a music lover, you'll love the 80s with Casey today. And talking about music lovers, the Newcastle Record and CD Fair is on today at the Uniting Church Hall, Beaumont Street, Hamilton. 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

Good time. This is great music always here at 103.7, 2 in your RFM. You're out and about today. Slip, slop, and slap. Hot and sunny. A taste of summer on the way today. West to north, westerly winds. And those winds getting up to around about 15 through 25 kilometres.

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1: It's 8 o'clock. Good morning. I'm Toby Goff. A man's been charged with murder after an elderly woman was stabbed to death in Sydney's East. Brian Wilson reports.
2: Emergency services were called to a unit at Bondi Beach after reports of a stabbing. Officers found a 90-year-old woman with severe wounds to her torso. She died at the scene. A 47-year-old man, known to her, was arrested at the property. He's been charged with domestic violence murder and refused bail ahead of a court appearance later today. Brian Wilson reporting.
1: A new suspect is in custody after a different woman was fatally stabbed in the state's Riverina. Officers established a crime scene at a home in Wagga Wagga, where the 23-year-old died from knife wounds. An 18-year-old man initially taken into custody has been cleared, with police now arresting a 31-year-old man known to the victim. Fire has erupted near an international airport in Saudi Arabia's capital, Riyadh. Yemen's Houthi rebels have claimed responsibility for striking sensitive locations in the capital and an oil export hub in Yanbu. The escalating strikes could threaten to further disrupt global energy supplies. Meanwhile, the coalition is making an election promise to halve the federal fuel excise whenever global crude surges past $100 a barrel. Opposition leader Angus Taylor says the price shield has been pledged to guarantee families are protected from global price shocks. The federal government has previously ruled out any renewal of its discount to the fuel excise. Fire authorities are warning the community to be prepared in the case of a Super El Niño event as fire stations open their doors today. Hundreds of brigades across the state are taking part in a preparation weekend, giving local residents simple tips on how to keep their homes fire ready. Emergency Services Minister Jihad Dib says higher than average rainfall over the past few years means more areas are at risk.
3: So as a result of that, things have grown back. What had burnt out in 2019 and 2020 is now come back. And of course, we've been able to do as much hazard reduction as possible. We've been upfront about the fact that over the past couple of years, hazard reduction has been difficult.
1: Sydney's multi-billion-dollar metro expansion is a step closer to launching as station revamps along the southwest stretch reach completion. Regulators have cleared driverless train trials along the converted line from Sydenham to Bankstown. The network is expected to bring travel times from Bankstown to Central down to 28 minutes. And the family of Australian music icon John Farnham says he's experienced a severe decline in his health, now requiring continuous oxygen and a wheelchair. The 77-year-old is no longer attending a tribute concert in Melbourne this evening. In finance, the Australian dollar is buying 71.28 US cents.
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4: It was a night to remember for veteran halfback Daly Cherry Evans, who produced a man-of-the-match performance to guide the Roosters to a 46-10 finals win over the Sharks. Coach Trent Robertson pleased with his number seven's efforts.
5: He absolutely nailed the halfback role for us tonight. Just that, you know, kicking us into spots. There was great space created and he made some really good choices on the end of the line about how to pass or kick that ball.
4: The Roosters will now face the Dolphins in the prelim final while Cronulla's season is over. The AFL Grand Final is set with Fremantle to tackle Brisbane at the MCG next Saturday. Wins on the opening night of the NBL to the Phoenix and 36ers. Brighton has thumped Arsenal 3-0 in the EPL and the Chicago White Sox have downed Detroit in the Major League Baseball. That's sport, I'm Troy Dodds.
1: It's 8:04. That's the very latest news and sport.
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7: 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And from Marine Rescue, I have David on the line.
11: 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It is the skipper's decision to proceed or not in view of the conditions at the time. Swansea Bar is calm. At Newcastle Harbour entrance, the wave height is 1 metre from the southeast, with maximum waves reaching up to twice that height. And at Port Stephens, the entrance has no break and the waters are slight. Those are the current boating conditions. If you are planning on venturing out on the water today, remember the 3 L's. 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
7: Well, light winds becoming west to northwesterlies, 15 through 25 kilometres, easing later on this evening, and they're back tomorrow. Strong wind warning being issued for Hunter Coastal waters for Monday. Little taste of summer. If you're out and about, don't forget, be a little sun smart. Slip, slop and slap. Very high fire danger across the Hunter as well. Hot and sunny, and forecast tops. 32 for the coast, 33 for Maitland, Cessnock and Singleton. Little cooler, and the entrance, 30 degrees. Wind at the moment out of the west-northwest at just on 16 kilometres per hour, 34% the relative humidity. And the next tide, well, coming up in around about 15 minutes' time at 8:23.8 of a metre. Of course, it's a low tide. Sun setting at 5:47. I'm sure you'll see it this afternoon. At Minmai, 18 degrees. At Madawi by the airport, it's 19. And a little cooler at Rathmines, it is 14 degrees. And now another hour. Newcastle and the Hunters, good times and great music. This is Ted Mulry and Falling in Love Again, 2NURFM.

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2: 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It's 2NURFM and looking at, at the traffic at this point in time. And all is good at this point in time. Trains, boats, planes, ferries all running on or pretty close to time. 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We'll endeavour to spread the word.
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0: Love will lead you back to your hearts. Taylor Dane from the 80s, along with Christy from the 70s, Congregation, and Softly Whispering I Love You, and getting us underway from the fabulous Beatle album, George Harrison's All Things Must Pass, My Sweet Lord. It is just on 28 to 9 at 2 on URFM. Just a reminder, Tirana Fest 2026, back today from 8 till 4. And smiling Kev Kellaway will be broadcasting live from 9 this morning. Great family-friendly event supporting Ronald McDonald Hoofs and also Dog Rescue Newcastle. Get yourself along, have a look at the show, and Shinies, I'm sure they will be in top form today. And it's all for a very, very good cause. Okay, final check of those lotto numbers, if I can find my sheet. Leaning back here, Jack. Okay, numbers you needed last night were 1, 10, 27, 32, 33 and 39. The supplementary is 13 and 26. One winner walking away with $6,394,000, and none of you in New South Wales, don't get excited. You can get excited about Division 2. There are 8 of you in New South Wales, picking up $15,737. That's right. Numbers 1, 10, 27, 32, 33, 39, 13 and 26 were the subs. Check the weather in just a moment.
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3: Well, just gone a low tide at 823.8 of a metre. Therefore, next tide is a high tide at 315 this afternoon, 1.5 metres. And the winds west to northwesterly is 10 through 15 knots, tending north to northeasterly by midday, then tending northwesterly by late this afternoon or this evening. Winds reaching up to 20 knots offshore south of Nora Head tonight. Seas around about a metre. The swell, well, it's a southerly 1 to 1.5 metres inshore, increasing to 1.5 to 2 metres offshore north of Nora Head. Sun setting at 5:47, remaining sunny offshore. 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

0: Ah, the land of make believe. To go to visit you, you never know. Dear. Bucks Fizz on 2NURFM Sunday morning. All looking good on the roads. It is 13 minutes to 9. Just a reminder too that Rev and Kev is at Tirana Fest today from around about 9 this morning. And today's, well, celebrations are 8 till 4. And he'll be broadcasting from 9 through till midday today. Great family-friendly events supporting Ronald McDonald House and Dog Rescue Newcastle. Two very, very worthwhile causes. Get yourself along, have a look at the show, and Shine is absolutely fantastic. Casey is in today. He's up in the heat with today's AT40 from the 20th of September 1980. ELO's in there today. George Benson, Paul Simon, Kenny Loggins and Queen, just to whet your appetite. And also, if you're looking at, well, music lovers, the Newcastle Record and CD Fair is on today at Uniting Church Hall, Beaumont Street in Hamilton.
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It's 2NURFM with David Cassidy. And could it be forever? Not really. It is 8 to nothing stays the same, does it? Oh, dear. It is 8 to 9 at 2NURFM. Kev's on the other side of the news. He's revving them up from the Tirana Fest 2025-26. And he's got all the info if you want to go along. And, well, have a look at those show and shinies. It will be well worth your visit. Taste of summer is in the air, and well, there's a high fire danger across the Hunter. Light winds becoming west nor-westerly, 15 through 25 kilometres, easing later on this evening. And just a hot and a sunny day. If you're out and about, make sure you slip, slop, and you slap. Be a little sun smarts for Uncle John. All good on the roads at the moment? Not the case? Tell me. Give me a call. 49216216. Ah. In the meantime, have a fabulous Sunday. Kev standing by with the hot cars. Okay. Take care and stay safe. 2NURFM with Tina Charles, the dance little lady. Somewhere.

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1: It's 9 o'clock. Good morning. I'm Toby Goff. A man's been charged with murder after an elderly woman was stabbed to death in Sydney's east. Emergency crews found a 90-year-old woman in a unit at Bondi Beach with fatal wounds to her torso. A 47-year-old man known to her was arrested at the scene and refused bail ahead of a court appearance today. The Federal Treasurer says he's sceptical about the Coalition's fuel excise election pledge. Opposition leader Angus Taylor is promising a government under his leadership would automatically halve the federal fuel excise whenever Brent crude oil surpasses $100 a barrel. The government has previously ruled out a renewal of any excise discount, which was in place between April and August this year. Treasurer Jim Chalmers has told News 24 the opposition's pledge is unviable.
2: He's come up with an uncapped, unfunded policy. He can't tell us how much it costs or how he'll pay for it. He can't tell us how many extra billions of dollars it would mean in bigger Liberal deficits and more Liberal debt.
1: A plume of black smoke has been seen rising near Saudi Arabia's international airport in Rida after several overnight explosions. Iran-backed Houthi forces say they launched the strikes in retaliation for attacks on the Yemeni capital, Sana'a. Experts warn the ongoing attacks are putting global fuel markets at serious risk. Data shows New South Wales is nowhere near meeting its target to build over 100,000 low and mid-rise homes by 2029. Planning portal records show 86% of development applications lodged under the state's flagship policy are for single house renovations or dual occupancies. Industry groups warn high construction costs are also making medium density developments unfeasible. Upgrades for all 10 stations along Sydney's southwest metro line are now complete as driverless train testing moves into its final phase. Community members will get their first look at the transformed Campsie Metro station today, ahead of full-line test runs through to Bankstown next week. Canterbury MP Sophie Kotzer says this next part of the project will be one of the most crucial.
3: This is not a tick-and-flick exercise. This is a really important, independent safety assessment process. And the delivery of data and documentation to the national regulator is an iterative process.
1: Also making news, an Australian's been hit with $250,000 fine after allegedly trying to smuggle 8.5 kilos of gold through Sydney Airport. Border Force officers intercepted the man returning from the UAE with more than $1.3 million worth of undeclared gold in his luggage. In finance, one Australian dollar is currently buying around 71.28 US cents.
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4: The Roosters have set up a mouth-watering preliminary final against the Dolphins after thrashing the Sharks 46-10. Cronulla lost halfback Nico Hines in the opening minutes after he failed a HIA. Meantime, Brisbane has sounded a warning sign in the NRLW, thrashing Newcastle 40-16. Captain Tamika Upton says they were switched on from start to finish.
5: If we didn't come out the way we did today, could have been a very different result. So very proud of the girls and particularly the work we've done all week.
4: Brave but correct is how a game-changing umpire's call late in the AFL preliminary final is being described. The decision handed Brisbane the opportunity to go back in front and ultimately beat Hawthorn by 9 points, securing their spot in the grand final against Fremantle next week. And France has beaten the Wallaroos 29-26 overnight. That's sport. I'm Troy Dodds.
1: It's 9:04. That's news and sport.
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9: It is 9:05, looking absolutely fabulous across Newcastle Harbour and also up and down the coast and also inland at Lake Mac. And to tell us all about it, what's happening on the water and the waves from Marine Rescue, David on the line. Morning, David.
10: Thank you, John. 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
11: Thanks, Jack. I'll fire ship off. 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
10: 1 metre from the southeast, with maximum waves reaching up to twice that height. And at Port Stephens, the entrance has no break and the waters are slight. Those are the current boating conditions. 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
11: Good morning, good morning. From Maitland Park, it is Tirana Fest 2026. Kev Kellaway here this morning. Weather for the weekend, you couldn't get a better day. It's going to be a beautiful, fine, sunny day all over Newcastle and the Hunter Valley. The wind's going to be sort of moderate northwesterlies. Sunshine forecast again for tomorrow morning. We may get an afternoon or an evening shower or two coming our way tomorrow. Then a couple expected on Tuesday, likewise on Wednesday. 32 degrees today for Newcastle, the lake and the bay. 34 forecast for the valley. Keep in mind there is a high fire danger rating for the Hunter Valley for today. Current temperatures, it's 22 in Barnsley, 21 degrees in Bellbird, 21 in Belmont. And right now up here in Maitland Park, it is a beautiful 21 degrees. The sun is shining. It's a glorious day. There's something like 500 Taranas on display. Every make, every model, every conceivable colour, and they have come from all over Australia for this event. This is just a massive, massive day. And of course, it's all a big fundraiser. We're raising money, of course, for Ronald McDonald House. It is free to get in, by the way. It's on now through till 4 o'clock this afternoon. But if you want to come along, please bring a couple of gold coins if you can, or if you've got some cash, as in notes, that's even better. Fantastic. Thank you very much. Keep that in mind, Ronald McDonald House. And also Dog Rescue Newcastle. So if you've got your own puppy, these guys do an amazing job, and of course we're trying to help them out with some tin food, etc. as well. So if you've got a spare can of food or something that you could bring along, please do. That'd be fantastic. Love to see you up here. All right, it is Tirana Fest 2026. We are in Maitland Park. We're here live until midday, but the show goes on until 4 o'clock this afternoon. If you miss it, you are not going to be all that happy with yourself. It's a magnificent day. It doesn't matter what sort of cars you love. Come and check them out. Tirana Fest 2026. And it's 2NURFM live from Maitland Park. Wait.

0: Good times, great music at 2 and your RFM 103.7. A little sting in your Sunday morning. As we are live today from Toronto Fest 2026, we're up in Maitland Park. It's on today through until 4 o'clock. There are cars galore, people galore. The day is just beautiful. Now, the big thing to remember about today, Toronto Fest, as well as people wanting to show their magnificent cars and people appreciating all of those, the other thing... Talk about live radio. Sorry. My next guest, bit of information just got blown away. We'll get to that in a sec. Where was it? We're talking about what the day's about. Making, of course, the awareness of Ronald McDonald House and Dog Rescue Newcastle. And in fact, from Ronald McDonald House, and she's been with them for a little while, is a beautiful Karen Scully. Hello.
1: Hello, Kev. Thanks for having me. It's lovely to see you.
0: Welcome back. Got you back here again.
1: You have? Sadly, no. Just joking.
0: Oh, yeah. No. Now, Karen and I have a bit of history.
1: We do, don't we, Kev?
0: We do have a bit of history. Not the sort you're probably thinking right now. No. Karen was in another lifetime. Were you a news producer, director?
1: Yeah, news directing, production at NBN Television.
0: This is NBN Television. And you were so fortunate enough to have me as your magnificent voice talent for the TV station.
1: Absolutely. We had a lot of good times and a lot of promos we did.
0: Well, we'd made a lot of promos. That was my job, and Karen's job was to keep me on the straight and narrow.
1: It was hard, but we managed.
0: And this is how it used to go. I'd say, tonight on NBN, and she'd, no, do it again. Tonight on NBN, do it again. When I used to leave those voice sessions, I'd go sit in my car and cry.
1: Oh, you, I don't believe it for a minute, Kev.
0: You were always
1: smiling.
0: You used to make me cry.
1: I don't believe it for a second.
0: All right. Okay, we are here today, of course. Now, in another capacity, of course, give us a rundown, your role now with Ronald McDonald House.
1: Okay, so I started in community engagement, but now I'm the Hunter Corporate Engagement Manager. So I'm based at Newcastle House, where we support 18 families every day. Sadly, we're turning away 6 to 10 families. The demand is very high.
0: Isn't that tragic?
1: It is. We've also got our family rooms that we operate in the John Hunter Children's Hospital in the J1, and they support local families as well as our families that stay at the house that are usually 100 Ks or more to stay eligibility to stay at the house.
0: That's just so unfair. You know,
1: it is,
0: when you think
1: you know,
0: about it, it's families and their children, for crying out loud.
1: It is, and no one asked to have a sick child. And, you know, our mission is to not turn away any families, so we are looking at doing a project called Building a Bigger Heart to expand the house.
0: Oh, okay.
1: But obviously, having no government funding, and, you know, we've got to raise those funds, but that is our mission, to not turn away any family.
0: How is that right? No government funding.
1: I know, it's not, but we are working in that space,
0: yeah.
1: But I guess for us, it's every family deserves the opportunity to stay at the house when they're seriously ill or injured child is
0: totally
1: over in the hospital.
0: What's the goal? Obviously, you want to expand the current Ronald McDonald House. So how big do we want to get?
1: I think we will do it in stages. We will want to get to about 20 units in the end.
0: Can you expand where you are?
1: Yes, we can. It's a very tricky block, I guess, too, but we can expand out the back.
0: Yeah.
1: So that is our goal over the next, I guess, 3 to 5 years. And I guess we do rely on the community and events like Toronto Fest help support these. And I guess Toronto Fest to date has raised $178,154.
0: Wow.
1: And you know what, Kev? That equates to 937 nights accommodation for a family with a sick child.
0: Jeez, so nearly 3 years.
1: Absolutely amazing.
0: That is incredible. So this, it's free to get in, by the way. Everyone listening to us right now, it is free to get in, but please, surely you can bring us a gold coin for
1: Ronald
0: McDonald House.
1: Absolutely. Even just come and have a chat to us and we can tell you about what we do, who we support, and the wraparound, you know, services that we provide.
0: Have you got your fancy socks this year?
1: We have got fancy socks. I'll bring you some over later, Kev. I promise, okay?
0: You don't have to, but I'm thinking,
1: because
0: the socks are for sale.
1: They are for sale. We've got a spin wheel as well with some of our merchandise. But really, we'd love you to come and have a chat to us, because that's, you know, what it's all about today. And I've never seen so many cars in one place. I'm not a car person, but wow, this is kind of mind-blowing.
0: Oh, it is.
1: And I just would really like to do a shout-out to Pete Morris and the whole Toronto Fest team for putting this together. It's such a huge event, and it takes a village.
0: Oh, it does.
1: And it's an amazing community. community events.
0: Yeah, exactly. And so if you come along to the Fine Maitland Park, if you find us, that's very easy, and you'll find Karen and the crew from Ronald and Donald House literally across from us. If you come to us, we'll point you in the right direction anyway.
1: Absolutely.
0: Lovely to see you again.
1: Yes, lovely to see you too.
0: And I wish you all the success with your expansion for Ronald McDonald House. We really hope that goes ahead. And we've got to do something about this government funding. Crikey, they can waste it on so many other things.
1: Yes, it would be lovely. Thank you for having me, Kev, and all the best to you too.
0: You're welcome. Thanks for coming along. Karen Scully from Ronald McDonald House, as we said, here today for Tirana Fest 2026. It is on through until 4 o'clock this afternoon. It's 20 past 9.
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0: Good times, the great music, 2NURFM 103.7 live this morning from Maitland Park for Tirana Fest 2026. What a beautiful day. And there are some beautiful cars and a stack of people all over the place come out to have a look at it. As we've been telling you, of course, it's a big day, not just for the cars and the club members, etc., but it's also for Ronald McDonald House. We've been speaking with Kieran Scully about that.
1: 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That's why the smart blokes head to Muswellbrook Steel. 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Real man steel.
0: 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As we've been telling you, of course, it's a big day.

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1: Oh, it's radio, we can't see it. But that's a weed, a female blue heeler pup. How old is she?
2: Yeah, she's 12 weeks.
1: 12 weeks?
2: Yeah.
1: And she's being adopted today?
2: Yes, she's off to her forever home this afternoon.
1: Oh, excellent. They're just beautiful. And she's got brothers and sisters looking for homes.
2: She does, yeah. Matilda, Rusty, a couple of red heelers. Listed and available for adoption on the Dog Rescue Newcastle website.
1: So how did you get involved?
2: Oh, just one of those things. Got three dogs at home. Hey, what's one more?
1: Is that something hard to do? You know, you keep them for X amount of time, that you've got some emotion involved, and then you've got to give them up.
2: Always hard, but you know that you're part of the process finding them that forever home.
1: Yeah.
2: So you're really involved, and you get to essentially choose where they're going.
1: Okay.
2: And a lot of the time, that is better than what you can offer them.
1: So that's true too.
2: Yeah.
1: So do you get a choice of what comes your way? Or do they say, here you go, here's a Rottweiler?
2: Dog has to be suitable for your foster home.
1: Of course.
2: Yeah. So there is multiple dogs always looking for placement with foster care.
1: Do you always need, I'm assuming, need more foster carers?
2: Always need foster carers. At the moment, where we do have a shortage, there's so many dogs waiting to come into care, and they just can't come in because we don't have those carers that are suitable or available.
1: So everybody working there, of course, I guess the majority are all volunteers as well.
2: Absolutely, 100% volunteer run, no one's paid. All our time and commitment.
1: That is amazing. It's a wonderful thing you do.
2: No cost involved, of course.
1: And part of what today is about is we want people, if you're coming up to see the cars, make sure you get over to see Jackie and the crew at Dog Rescue Newcastle. What do you want them to bring?
2: We've got lots of food, so hey, let's think outside the box.
1: Oh, you've got plenty of food? What else could you use?
2: Oh, flea and worm treatments, all those kind of things. Really good quality chews, Kong toys, all those things that keep
1: shoes.
2: Those
1: I thought you said shoes for a
2: second. Shoes.
1: Okay.
2: Bully sticks and things.
1: No, dogs don't wear shoes.
2: No.
1: Not yet.
2: Not all of them, anyway.
1: So a tick and flea and worm. And choose toys, blankets, bedding.
2: Yeah, absolutely. Dog beds are something that we go through pretty quickly with those naughty pups tearing them to bits. So dog beds definitely welcome.
1: But dog food always welcome.
2: Of course.
1: Yeah, terrific. All right. Jackie, thank you for your time. Jackie Banks, one of the volunteers. She's a volunteer foster carer with Dog Rescue Newcastle. Good luck today. Thanks for coming over.
2: No worries. Thank you so much.
1: Cheers. Remember, coming up to Maitland Park, bring something for the dogs, by all means, absolutely. And if nothing else, at least bring some food. Food will always be welcome, of course. We are here at Maitland Park. We're here till 12. The show goes through until 4 o'clock, and it's an absolutely gorgeous day. It's remaining fine and sunny all day long. Remember, we do have a high fire danger rating for the hunt today. Tops of 32 on the coastline, 34 forecast for the valley. Right now, 22 degrees in Lawn. It's 22 at Macquarie Hills and 23 in Marks Point.
3: Well, my tiles were growing old. The grout was growing mold. The surfaces were icky, and finding time was tricky.

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0: Wow, wow, wow. 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At 2NURFM 103.7 live this morning from Toronto Fest 2026. We are up in Maitland Park, and with me is Suzanne Pond, who is just, what's the word? You're a Toronto Fest enthusiast.
1: Yes.
0: And a Toronto owner.
1: Yes, I am. So, I have a beautiful LJ GDR Strike Me Pink.
0: Strike Me Pink.
1: Yes.
0: Now, you've been here a couple of years. I reckon I've seen your car.
1: Yes, a lot. Yes, we've been coming for, I don't know, probably 20, 30 years now.
0: So wow.
1: My husband has an XU1, a Lone Ranger, and we've bought that as well.
0: Oh, so you've got his and hers.
1: We do.
0: Is his pink?
1: Oh, no, his is a Lone Ranger orange.
0: Oh, the orange one.
1: Yes.
0: Nice, of course, very nice. So, Suzanne, where did you come from to be a part of today?
1: So we're from Brisbane.
0: You've driven down from Brizzy.
1: Yeah, I drove from Brisbane, yes.
0: I've been saying, because on air throughout the week, promoting today, I've been saying the cars are literally coming from all over Australia.
1: Yes.
0: And I know we've got some from Tassie, and those cars have come from Perth.
1: Mm-hmm.
0: And just driving up this morning, just seeing the Toranas, you know, because we got here early, of course, but seeing all the cars coming up to for today. Down from Brisbane, why do you get involved?
1: For us, the cars are a bonus, but the friends that we have made over the years are like family.
0: Yeah,
1: so,
0: yeah.
1: And an event like this, because we have friends all over Australia, and an event like this is our opportunity to catch up with those friends that we don't see all the time.
0: Exactly.
1: We live in different states.
0: So the cars bring you together.
1: Yes.
0: Why the Toronto? What was the fascination there?
1: Well, I don't know. My husband originally bought the orange one for my son 25 years ago when he was getting his license.
0: Ooh,
1: right?
0: And he never gave it to him?
1: No.
0: Oh, that's great.
1: But when we pulled up in the Toronto, because he said to me, we're going, well, I always thought I'd own a Mustang. And when it was a Toronto, I thought, oh, I was a little disappointed, but I'm not now.
0: You're not now?
1: No.
0: So did you bring both cars?
1: No, just the pink one this time.
0: Oh, just the pink one?
1: Yeah.
0: Did he cover his face? I don't want to be seen in this car.
1: No, he loves it. He drives it a lot. He just loves it.
0: Yeah?
1: Yeah.
0: Oh, fantastic. Well, that's just an amazing story all the way from Brisbane, just the one car.
1: Yep.
0: You're staying down in the Hunter for... Have you
1: yep.
0: been here before?
1: Yes, we have.
0: Been to this event. Did you come? We were here 2 years ago, I think,
1: yes,
0: weren't we?
1: Yeah, we were, yeah.
0: And in 2019 prior to that.
1: Yes. I think we missed that year for some reason.
0: I missed you. I mean, I was looking for the pink one, didn't see
1: yeah,
0: it.
1: Yeah, we didn't come that year. Something happened, we didn't come. But, yeah, we were here 2 years ago with the pink one, yeah.
0: Yeah. Are you staying for long?
1: We're going home tomorrow.
0: Oh, okay.
1: Yeah. We've been here since Thursday. We come a little bit earlier. So,
0: oh, yes. Yeah.
1: So,
0: I'm going to say, I imagine the pink Toronto gets a few head turns.
1: Yes.
0: I don't think Holden put out a pink one initially, did they?
1: Yes, it's a Holden car colour.
0: Oh, it's a Holden pink?
1: Strike Me Pink, yeah. Come off the production line, Strike Me Pink, yes.
0: It was a bold move for the 70s to do that with a car
1: very,
0: like that.
1: Very, yes.
0: Well, they got it right because you've now got one.
1: Yes.
0: Well done. Hey, Suzanne, lovely to talk to you. Thank you very much for coming along, and thank you for being here to support Toronto Fest 2026.
1: Thank
0: As
1: you.
0: As I said, such a great cause for Ronald McDonald House.
1: Our pleasure, and the Hunter Valley Club do such a great job with this event. And that's why we love coming back every
0: yep.
1: 2 years.
0: Fantastic. Suzanne, thanks for dropping by, talking to us today.
1: Thank you.
0: Appreciate that. Suzanne Pond, all the way down from Brisbane, has brought the Strike Me Pink Toronto. What row are you in? I can't see you from here.
2: Just straight down there.
0: Oh, yeah. Oh, there it is.
2: That's
0: Rick's. Oh, okay. Very good. I'll get up from the seat and go and have a look shortly. But thanks for coming, Suzanne. All right, Toronto Fest, it's on till 4 o'clock today. Remember, it is free to get in, but buy it, please. 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It is a quarter to... Oh, hello, Shaq here. Thank you, Suzanne. It is a quarter to 10 here at 2NURFM 103.7.
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Michael Jackson, the 2NURFM 103.7 this morning, live from Toronto Fest 2026. We're up in Maitland Park. It's on today through until 4 o'clock. Weather is gorgeous. It's remaining fine and sunny all day. Sunshine coming tomorrow morning. Maybe an evening shower tomorrow night with a couple on Tuesday. Tops today of 32 on the coast and 34 forecast for the valley. Not there yet. 23 in Maryland, 23 in Millfield and 25 in Morisset.

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1: It's 10 o'clock. Good morning. I'm Toby Goff. Three women have died in separate domestic incidents across Sydney and regional New South Wales. In Bondi, a man's been charged with murder after an elderly woman was found fatally stabbed inside her apartment. Police have also arrested men in connection to the stabbing deaths of a 23-year-old woman in Wagga Wagga and another woman found at a partially burned property near Tenterfield in the state's north. If this story has affected you or someone you know, help is at hand by calling the Domestic Violence Hotline on 1800 737 732. The Prime Minister says Australia will join middle powers at the United Nations to push for global guardrails on artificial intelligence. Anthony Albanese has wrapped up talks with Apple Chairman Tim Cook following a demonstration of the tech giant's new online safety features. This week he'll address the UN General Assembly in New York, where he'll make a push for the international AI framework. Mr. Albanese says the world needs to harness the technology now before it's too late.
2: To regulate. And the need as well to acknowledge that sitting on the sideline is not an option, because this is a global phenomenon that we are having.
1: The Coalition is making an election promise to automatically halve the federal fuel excise whenever global oil prices rise. If the opposition were elected, it would implement automatic safeguards to take effect whenever crude oil exceeds $100 a barrel. Despite it currently trading above $103, the government maintains it won't reinstate its temporary discount to the fuel excise. Commuters are being urged to seek alternative transport options, with all F3 Parramatta River Ferry services remaining cancelled. Operator Transdev says ongoing protected industrial action has forced the total shutdown as staff are moved to keep the rest of the network on schedule. Transport for New South Wales Coordinator General Howard Collins says services could still be patchy throughout the day.
3: And there may be other delays and cancellations on the ferry service, but some good news is the 10-knot maximum speed action has been lifted by one of the unions, so that's good news from our point of view.
1: All 10 stations along the Sydenham to Bankstown metro line have now been converted to modern driverless standards. Rail safety regulators have approved initial driverless test runs along the 13-kilometre corridor ahead of its opening. Commuters have had to rely on rail replacement buses because of upgrades. And Australian researchers are investigating whether common weight loss and diabetes drugs like Ozempic could be repurposed to treat drug and alcohol addiction. In finance, one Australian dollar is buying 71.2 US cents.
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4: The Sharks have again crashed out of the finals, eliminated by the Roosters at the SFS last night. Outgoing captain Cameron McInnes believes the best is still to come for the club.
5: Yeah, for guys like me that unfortunately have to leave this great club, that's sad, but the club's in great hands. And as the coach said, there won't be any dip. I really believe that the best is ahead for the club, to be fair.
4: Brisbane is through to the AFL Grand Final after beating Hawthorn 131-122 in a seesawing affair at the MCG. Everton has beaten Ipswich Town 1-0 in the English Premier League. Aston Villa down Spurs 3-2. American Neil Shipley has a one-shot lead heading into the final round of the PGA event in North Carolina. The Wallaroos have fallen to France, and Tampa Bay has scored a ninth innings run to secure victory over Boston in the Major League Baseball. That's sport, I'm Troy Dodds.
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